0: and U.S. goods. But today, Canada announced it struck American seafood from the list. Michael Livingston with Maine Public Reports. Lobstermen are breathing a big sigh of relief now that those tariffs are off the table.
1: Canada says it made the change after meeting with seafood industry leaders to, quote, protect against broader economic harms. Maine typically exports more than half of its annual lobster landings to Canada for processing, bringing in over $1 billion a year.
2: This sort of back and forth trade of the product across the border has been something that's kept both industries thriving for many, many years now.
1: Maine Lobstermen Association head Patrice McCarran says the tariffs would have disrupted that market overnight, reducing revenue for lobstermen. Maine Republican Senator Susan Collins, who's in a tough race for re-election, criticized the Trump administration for starting the trade war, saying border states' economies are inextricably linked to trade with Canada. For NPR News, I'm Michael Livingston in Kennebunk, Maine.
0: Kids under 18 will soon see changes to their Instagram and Facebook experiences thanks to the $18 billion settlement Meta reached with states yesterday. Meta agreed to strengthen its age estimates to keep kids under 13 off its platforms and teens in age-appropriate accounts. And it promised to enact a limit of 2 hours a day for users under 18 and block kids from the apps from midnight until 6 a.m. and hide like counts. Critics and children's advocates cautioned it won't solve the problems overnight. A jury is now deliberating whether to find Lindsay Clancy guilty of murdering her three children in 2023. Her attorney is seeking what's known as the insanity defense because of Clancy's postpartum mental health issues. From member station WBUR, Deborah Becker reports on yesterday's closing arguments in the case.
3: Both sides agree Lindsay Clancy was a devoted mother who was struggling. Defense attorney Kevin Reddington says Clancy was over-medicated and spiraled into postpartum psychosis.
4: The damn medicine and the lousy medical care that she got.
3: But prosecutor Jennifer Sprague says Clancy knew what she was doing and planned to kill her children.
5: She left them discarded on the basement floor like broken toys because she was done playing the game.
3: Jurors will decide whether Clancy's guilty of first-degree murder or not guilty because her mental state made her not criminally responsible. For NPR News, I'm Deborah Becker in Plymouth, Massachusetts.
0: Federal Reserve Chair Kevin Warsh will speak at the Fed's annual economic symposium tomorrow. Many Wall Street analysts are hoping he'll signal how he thinks the Fed should handle inflation that has weighed down many consumers. You're listening to NPR News from Washington.
6: 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Other contributors include the estate of Joan B. Kroc, whose bequest serves as an enduring investment in the future of public radio and seeks to help NPR produce programming that meets the highest standards of public service in journalism and cultural expression.

a project produced by our own Bill Frisell, co-produced by the late Bert Bacharach and Elvis Costello, who participates on the date there with Cassandra Wilson. The album called The Sweetest Punch. I describe it as an instrumental companion to Elvis Costello's 1998 recording called Painted from Memory. And for the most part, this album is instrumental interpretations of the collaboration between Bacharach and Costello, with the exception of this piece and another song on here called Toledo. But this is a great piece called I Still Have That Other Girl in My Head. That's kind of deep, right? And, yeah, and as we checked the list just before that, it was music coming to us from 1971, the second album for Bobby Humphrey on the Blue Note label called Blacks and Blues. Help on there from the Mizell brothers, Fonts and Larry Mizell. Their voices on the piece Harlem River Drive. 16 minutes after the hour, welcome to Hour 3 of Evening Jazz with Paul Donovan. My name is Rodney Franks, sitting in this afternoon and early evening for Paul Donovan. He'll be back with you tomorrow. Let's continue with our music in the meantime. This is brand new from drummer and radio artist Jay Sennett. His album Parallel 49, Just When You Thought, the name of the piece, on KUVO.

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0: Would a real Kenny G please stand up?
1: I love that. I love that. Let's call this album The Sound, the new sound of Baltimore, Maryland. Live at the Keystone Corner in Baltimore, a group called Exchange, led by a gentleman by the name of Brent Burkhead. Great players on there. Some of them you're familiar with, including Warren Wolf at trumpet, Warren Wolf at vibraphone, Sean Jones at trumpet on the date there, Monty Grace Cooper providing vocals on other tracks there, Chelsea Green, violin. That's a really neat date. Just fresh music from Baltimore, Maryland. And we heard the piece, as you heard, Will the Real Kenny G Please Stand Up? 6:32 in the Mile High City. It's Evening Jazz with Paul Donovan. My name is Rodney, sitting in for Paul this evening. He'll be back with you tomorrow. We move now to the meat and potatoes of what we're all about here at KUVO. This is a 1954 date, simply titled Clifford Brown and Max Roach, Bud Powell's composition, his masterwork, Parisian Thoroughfare, on KUVO.

Jazz 89 KUVO. Music coming to us from Pharoah Sanders. Now, this album was panned by so many critics, but it just goes to show you, you know, you really can't trust what critics are going to tell you. This recording released in 78 called Love Will Find a Way. The unmistakable voice on there of Phyllis Hyman with help in the horn section there from George Bohannon and Oscar Brashear. I'm trying to go over the names here. Hubert Eaves III at keyboards. Alex Blake. Norman Connors playing a big part on this date. He co-wrote this piece that we heard called As You Are. Pharoah Sanders, Phyllis Hyman, all-star cast indeed. The album Love Will Find a Way. For all of you who love Phyllis Hyman as much as I do, just too short of a legacy, a strong legacy, but a short one, a short legacy of recordings that she left us with. And let's see, looking at a playlist just before that, music from 1954, the Clifford Brown Max Roach Quintet, the album of the same name, and we heard Bud Powell's composition, Parisian Thoroughfare. We continue now, something new. This is something from Andrew Kim. Andrew Kim, his album, a trombonist, Andrew Kim, his album called Lineage, with help on here from people on here like Cheryl Cassidy, Xavier Davis, Rodney Whitaker, Ulysses Owens Jr. making up the line up here. We're going to hear this piece, The World Falls Away, on Evening Jazz.

0: Oh, man, swinging, man. That's, ooh, finger tapping and finger snapping and toe tapping there from Andrew Kim. His album called Lineage and the piece called The World Falls Away. 6:52 in the Mile High City. Take a little break. Come back to music. A listener suggestion for Leon Thomas. That's Amos Leon Thomas. Leon Thomas with Carlos Santana to get us closely to the top of the hour in just a moment.
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0: We're going to take a look at news headlines from NPR, and then another hour of music coming your way. Here's a listener suggestion. A recording made in 1973, released in early 74, Carlos Santana with a host of players on here, including Flora Purim, Herbie Hancock, and in this case, it's Leon Thomas providing part of the vocal. Love, Devotion, and Surrender. Welcome, Santana, on Evening Jazz.

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2: Live from NPR News in Washington, I'm Ryland Barton. Devastating floods have killed hundreds of people in Nepal and Tibet, with more than 1,000 people still missing, among them about 90 Americans. NPR's Michelle Kelman has more on international relief efforts.
3: The head of the UN mission in Nepal, Lila Peters Yaya, says the floods have wiped out 35 bridges and destroyed about 25 miles of roads in Nepal. And that's making humanitarian efforts all the more complicated.
4: So you have one municipality where, you know, it's impossible to reach by road, and all the aid is being delivered by the government by helicopter.
3: She says the Nepalese government is deploying temporary bridges and the UN is trying to help with that. The UN has offered an initial $2.5 million in humanitarian aid for Nepal, and the Swiss government is pitching in $1 million more. Michelle Kellerman, NPR News, Washington.
2: Federal safety regulators say defective radio transmissions may have played a part in a mishap earlier this month between a passenger jet and Marine One. President Trump was on board the helicopter at the time, as NPR's Joe Hernandez reports.
5: One afternoon in early August, Marine One lifted off near the White House around the same time that an Envoy Air flight took off from Ronald Reagan Washington National Airport in nearby Arlington, Virginia. The National Transportation Safety Board says there may have been a breakdown in communication between the military and air traffic controllers at the airport. According to the agency's preliminary report, Marine One radioed the airport twice to notify controllers they were about to take off. One transmission wasn't received, and the other was unreadable. 1 week earlier, the military and air traffic control officials at the airport had met to discuss communication issues. The NTSB says it is continuing to investigate. Joe Hernandez, NPR News.
2: President Trump has signed an executive order renaming Lake Ontario to Lake America. NPR's Liz Baker reports that in Rochester, New York, beachgoers greeted the news with derision and defiance.
6: It's a windy day, so only a few people are out on the sandy beach of Lake America.
7: That's not what it's called. It's called Lake Ontario.
6: From the boardwalk, D-Love and Sky House look north to the Canadian side of the lake and the Canadian side of the trade war.
8: I think Trump is just pissed off with him and trying to be funny.
6: Political science major Abby Opal says she wanted to laugh at first, but
9: it symbolizes how our relationship with Canada is going down the drain and for no reason.
6: It won't really make a difference, says Michael Alacqua, just like Trump's renaming of another body of water.
10: People are always going to call it the Gulf of Mexico. People are always going to call it Lake Ontario.
6: After all, the order only applies to the federal government. Liz Baker, NPR News, Lake Ontario Beach, New York.
2: Tech stocks led Wall Street after Nvidia, Salesforce, and others reported stronger profits than expected today. 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

Now, sweet little chocolate girl, now that you're sleeping, I feel braver. I've got the confession to make.

girl, you little chocolate girl. A little recording that came out back in 1974, Winter in America, on Stanley Cowell's albums, the Strata East label, and courtesy of Gil Scott-Heron. Gil Scott-Heron at the piano, and at the Fender Rhodes, as a matter of fact. Some great flute work on there as well from Stigman on the piece Your Daddy Loves You, the album, once again, Winter in America. And just before that, classic music from 1966, the album called Unity. A really powerful quartet of players, including Joe Henderson and Woody Shaw on the front line, tenor saxophone and trumpet, along with Elvin Jones providing the drum work and the organ of Larry Young Jr., a.k.a. Khalid Yassin. The album, again, called Unity on the Blue Note label, and the piece written by Woody Shaw called The Moon Train. 15 minutes after the hour, 7:15 in the Rocky Mountains, hour three, or make that hour four of Evening Jazz is underway. My name is Rodney Franks, sitting in for 45 more minutes here for Paul Donovan, who will be back with you tomorrow during the same time span. Let's continue with our music. This is something something new. I love this vocalist. She's so imaginative and creative. All but one song her own on this album called The Devil I Knew. Let's hear Won't Make It Out Alive. Sure we will. On KUVO.

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1: Here's something very special from Cuban piano master exiled to Canada as of late. His name is Hilario Duran. His album is called Killer Chumbao, with a host of fine Cuban players on here, including late Tata Guinness providing conga work on here. We've got also great work on here from El Indio providing trumpet. It's a really cool date. Ernesto Gatel on here. Nice date. Killer Tumbao. This for the goddess or the Orisha of the oceans, rivers, and seas. The piece called Song for Yemaya on KUVO.

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From Hilario Duran, we go to the group SOMI, the album called What Does It Take to Bloom? Something out of the KUVO library, something new, as a matter of fact. Throw something here on Evening Jazz.

0: Man, you know, Greg Reporter has as my grandmother would say, a passel of great recordings, you know, but this one, Liquid Spirit, really, really stands out. The piece called Movin' from that album, Tevin Pinnicott's unmistakable tenor saxophone work on that date there. And just before that, the Colorado Showcase from Dave Hansen, and a piece there called Two Masters. Man, time is just about gone. I'm going to take care of this business, and I'm going to leave you right here with music from Don Braden, so stick around.
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0: Man, oh man. Stay tuned for Andy. Oh, he's up next with the Thursday edition of the Thursday night. Well, the Thursday edition of the Thursday night beat. That's kind of redundant, ain't it? But he doesn't repeat a thing. It's coming your way right after the top of the hour. As promised, we go to the top of the hour here from an album called Brighter Days. Legend from the Buckeye State, Don Braden at tenor saxophone, a piece called Sweet Tea. Thank you, Paul, for letting me sit in for you this afternoon. Hey, I'm always open to do it again. Paul, we'll be back with you tomorrow. Rodney Frank saying see you this coming Saturday morning.

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0: Quincy Jones, joined by Chaka Khan, Chaka Khan, Ashford and Simpson, sounds and stuff like that. And that was the name of that song, the title track, if you will. Stuff Like That, 1978, back in the day. And things starting up with Charlie Hunter. Oh, this is, I got the wrong mouse in my hand here. Charlie Hunter, Corey Fonville, DJ Harrison, Andrew Randozzo, Space Bomb, they are known as. We heard Afrobeat. And Emma Jean Thackeray doing that genius version of Speak No Evil from the Blue Note Reimagined collection from 2020. Some COVID years. And then Kareem Riggins, Stompin' Game, title track from that. And then stuff like that. Yeah. Well, greetings and welcome to the beat, the beat, the night beat. Got actual proof underneath here. How y'all are? Welcome, Beatniks. It's me, Andy O, your erstwhile host every Thursday night. Seeing 5x5. Tonight, there's an eclipse out there. Probably after I'm done. But we'll set it up. Yeah. The blood moon going on tonight in the sky. And happy anniversary. I am saying happy anniversary to the mighty queen of Thursday night, hosting the Odyssey 1 year, Miss Abby Clark. So stick around, 10 o'clock. She'll be celebrating all that. Yeah, stick around. That's all we got it going for you. Couple of words, and then we're going to play music written by, in one case, and actually performed by, in another, some folks that we just lost. Dolly Parton. I could go on and on. But what I'm going to do is show you some of the genius of her songwriting as it's Jolene, performed by John Scofield on his guitar from the album Country for Old Men. And then after that, Tim Curry working on My Tan. Yeah. Well, God bless them both. On the other side, they have joined the ancestors and are walking among the giants in the lands of the remembered. And we think about them. Okay? So I'm at it till 10. Got some words. Then right into it with John Scofield.
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All right. It's from a 1981 recording by Tim Curry called Simplicity. Working on my tan. That was Dave Sanborn on the saxophone. All right. I'm just trying to remember who the guitar player was. Ah, yeah. And then before that, John Scofield from the album Country. Nope. Yeah, it's called Country for Old Men. And I almost mixed it up with the movie title, which is what it's a thing on that. 2016 version of Jolene. Man, was that really something. I love that. All right. Thinking of those folks, moved on. We got more music. Here's Johnny Hammond Smith. Johnny Hammond Smith. And Eric Gale and Houston Person coming up next here.

0: Sometimes the student musicians you hear on Kuvo's high school and collegiate performance series sound like professionals. 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
3: All right, well, we just heard an album that came out back in the day. It was called Ron Carter Presents Eric Gale. They just used to do things like that. Now it's Eric Gale and Houston Person in a jazz tradition, 1988. Johnny Hammond before that, Shifting Gears, reissued from Jazz Dispensary. I don't have the actual year that came out originally, but I think it was like in the 70s. But it came back out in 2025. Jazz Dispensary really doing really a great thing, pulling a lot of great old stuff and putting it out there where we can hear it. It's Lester Young's birthday. Yeah, and I'm going to play you some Prez. Lester Young, the president. We're going to hear Blue Lester, and that fits right about into this show right now. And we're going to hear Rahsaan Roland Kirk before that because he did something with Goodbye Pork Pie Hat, put some lyrics about Lester Young. And some of the song, as you well know or don't, is about Lester Young. Goodbye Pork Pie Hat, Charles Mingus's classic. And Rahsaan Roland Kirk from the album The Return of the 5,000-Pound Man will tell you a story about Lester Young.

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0: Oh, man. Motion Worker with a remix of Rare Earth. Yeah, I just want to celebrate. And it's true. I just want to celebrate. Man, great stuff. Great, great, great stuff. All right. Well, you know what's going on outside. There's a blood moon in the sky. There's an eclipse happening while we do radio. It'll be at its peak a little bit later on. It's just kind of getting started. Yeah. So, and we're just wrapping it up. Stick around. 1 year anniversary. Happy anniversary to Abby C, the host of the Thursday Night Jazz Odyssey. It's been a year. Wow. Holy cow. Anyway, it's all been great. So you're going to hear some more of that. I'll bet she celebrates a little bit. Yeah. And I took a peek in the crates, and she's got a lot of good stuff there. So I'm just going to let it come at you. Couple of words and a very entertaining cat.
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6: All right, well, it's time for me to bounce, but I might stick around a little bit. Nonetheless, we're going to wrap it up with Lemon and Ice from the Latin Playboys, Dos, D-O-S-E, you know. Like, anyway, it's a pun, a play on words. Dave Cortez and the Moon People, with a happy soul with a hook, and got my mojo working from Chico Hamilton. Chico up to wrap it up, and then stick around in about 14 minutes. Abby Clark will be here with her anniversary. That's right. I'm mentioning it because, yay, 1 year doing the Jazz Odyssey on a Thursday night. So, yeah. So it's going to continue. But in the meantime, the Latin Playboys, a.k.a. some of the guys from Los Lobos.

we're gonna

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All right, y'all. It's a Thursday Night Jazz Odyssey with that. A little bit of a banger by Mild Universe, Connected Endlessly. Connected Endlessly. This came out back in 2024. They are out of California, and I'm keeping my eye on them. Looks like this is the last record they released, but I love that kind of energy. It makes you want to get up and dance. And I love the title, Connected Endlessly, because we all are. Before that, The Breaks, Eddie Roberts and his group, this trio, Robert Walter and Shanton Moore, released this album this year. And it's just funky. So I wanted to play a track, Inheritance Powder, The Breaks. And it actually came from Jeff Anderson's library. He put in the vinyl version of that. So we got an extra little treat tonight on the Thursday Night Jazz Odyssey. My goodness, it's so great to be here with you. Thank you for tuning in to 89.3 FM. I'm with you until midnight. My name is Abby Clark, and it's kind of a special show. This is the 1 year mark of being your host for the Thursday Night Jazz Odyssey. Now, I know so many wonderful hosts have sat in this chair over the years, so it's an absolute honor to go one rotation around the sun with you, and all the music that we were able to discover in this year, it just blows my mind. I've got great tracks laid out for you. We're going to dive into some of the music you'll hear at the block party happening tomorrow. We're going to dig into an album in just a moment that comes out tomorrow that's highly anticipated. We have a band that's going to be part of our Jazz Odyssey Presents series and so much more. So stay with me. I'm going to try to get out of here so I can check out that blood moon as I'm driving in. I see it just slowly getting more and more covered. So it's supposed to peak at like 10:12. So I've got a track laid out for you coming out tomorrow. This highly anticipated album by Erykah Badu and The Alchemist, set to come out tomorrow. And I really dig the title of it. Witch Doctor is a track we're going to hear, which is witchy kind of for this blood moon. But this album has a great title, Before the World Blows. I saw Kamasi saying he's just honored to be on it. So that's going to be incredible. And they're supposed to be in town very shortly coming up. So very, very excited. Erykah Badu will be here soon. Oh, it's 10:12. You know what that means. Let's check out that moon. Here's Witch Doctor with Erykah Badu and The Alchemist on KUVO.

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I'm getting so excited for tomorrow, y'all. You're tuned to the Jazz Odyssey. I'm your host, Abby Clark. And tomorrow night, we're going up to Levitt Pavilion, Kuvo Jazz, and our sister station, The Drop. We have a free show lined up. Guess who's playing? Opening up. This is a reminder. This is the band we just heard, the Parisian, Hunter Roberts, and Black Jordan. They're this tight trio. You'd think they were playing for like ever and ever and ever, but they played with each other on all these great jam scenes we have around town. They released this record this year, and their sound is just so tight and so innovative. They were actually part of our Jazz Odyssey Presents series. That video is now on our KUVO Jazz YouTube channel for you to check out. They're like perfect for the band Butcher Brown. They have that same push into the new innovation of jazz. They're carrying on the tradition. You can feel it. But then they're also putting their own spin on it, putting their own flavor. And I love it. Butcher Brown, incredible project that continues to awe this band out of Richmond, Virginia, calls their sound solar music. And they're all about seamlessly blending these sounds that we all love, like jazz and hip hop and funk and R&B. There's really no boundaries. They say we are a melting pot. And ain't that true? I'm really excited to see this album that they have just released come to life on the stage. We're in that centennial year of two jazz giants, the great Miles Davis, the great John Coltrane. Well, they released this album, Supreme Blue, a Supreme Blue. And it's to honor these two icons, but in a way that looks forward. They say it's not a tribute album, but it's really this like continuation. These songs evolve, you know, they don't just stay on the paper. They're these songs that live and breathe and continue to inspire whole new generations of jazz. And so I hope you come out. You can find out details at our website, kuvo.org. It's free to RSVP, but if you do get the VIP, you're closer to the stage, A. You get a free drink of your choice, priority bar line, and early entry. So it's kind of a deal. Yeah. I hope to see you there. I'll be on the stage introducing these two incredible bands, one Colorado-based right here in our community, one out of Richmond, Virginia, and taking this music across the nation. Let's get into one of the tracks here, Resolution. This one comes off of A Love Supreme and John Coltrane's classic Resolution. You're hearing it right here on KUVO Jazz. Keep it here.

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So lucky to have gorgeous, gorgeous talent like that right here in Colorado, y'all. That is one of the new singles from Olivia Rumel. Olivia Rumel has been in Colorado now for like a decade and has really been bringing her soulful layered vocals, her jazz-inspired textures into fruition here with her music. Also, very nature-infused. I follow her on Instagram, and it seems like she's always outside too, bringing that peaceful energy. I've seen her out once with Schluck Beats at, where was it? The Peck stage at Dazzle, and was like transfixed. Really, really beautiful voice. And this composition has some great players on it, like Eric Luba and Braxton Kahn, Wyatt Walker Ware, Tanner Brown, and Harrison Tucker. I'm really excited. It looks like on her socials, she has a new song coming out tomorrow. So I'm going to keep my eyes open, my ears open. I'm really excited to be able to share her music here on KUVO. That's what we do, though, like locked in to our beautiful music community. This is KUVO Jazz. I'm your host, Abby Clark. Special one-year edition of the Jazz Odyssey with me as your host. So it's so wonderful to be back in the seat with you, especially on this beautiful lunar eclipse. Did you catch it? So beautiful. Like the color, really, really gorgeous. I'm seeing some people's photos come through on social media as well. So it's kind of cool. We're all experiencing it together. We've got another hour of music ahead. Like I said before, we'll hear from one of the artists we're featuring at Jazz Odyssey Presents. Also some new music from Sam Frybush and Corey Fonville as they are exploring that great collaboration, that new collaboration. Also, Kiefer's got new music out on the Blue Note label. We're going to play one of the latest from him and so much more. So keep it here on your favorite station, KUVO. Let's take it to this great producer, Zanub. Now, Zanub heard the artist Hamid El Shaeri on the Habibi Funk label and instantly felt the nostalgic melodies, knew it was going to be sample gold. So she sampled his track Ayonha, and it is like this dance revolution. It's amazing. She says, I know this song means so much to so many people across the Arab world, particularly Egypt and Libya. And so I'm grateful that I was able to reimagine it for the modern dance floor. And this Canal View EP that she has out, it's smoking. So let's play this one, Her Eyes. And it's by Zanub. You're hearing it here on KUVO. After that, a little bit from Curio Curio. It's KUVO Jazz.

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Abby Clark riding with you through to midnight as we embark on the second hour of the Jazz Odyssey. Thank you so much for being here. That was Collider Ray, which they are embarking on new music. Collider Ray is releasing an album in two parts, and it's a deeply personal journey in search of light, moving through uncertainty, hope, love, and fear, balancing darkness and illumination, you know, life things. But this is from part one, which is brighter, more energetic, as we could hear with this track, Light in Me, really speaks that message. And I'm looking forward to hearing more from this German musician, producer, composer, and loving the experimental vibe, because the three songs I've heard from Collider Ray are all very different. And I feel like we're getting that more and more, more sides of the coin with these artists that are releasing albums now. Genre's like hardly even a thing anymore, and it's kind of exciting to see where the music is taking us. Before that, Fryebush and Fonville. I'm really excited about this new project. I think it's called Blue Collar Music. I'll get that real quick for you, but they're going to be in Denver as well, which is on my list. Blue Collar Jazz. And they're both sitting little white chairs with the foot up on the cooler. But I'm digging this. This was called What You Say. We heard that. And then we kicked it off with a dance floor classic, That's What Friends Are For, Alan Parker with Madeline Bell. And that's how we got this thing all started up. You're tuned to the KUVO Jazz, and let's get into one of the featured artists from Jazz Odyssey Presents, which is kicking up September 16th. So put that in your calendar, because we're starting up in a new location, Town Hall Collaborative. So excited about this new home for the Jazz Odyssey Presents. Like, they already center local art, and it's just a really gorgeous, large space where we're going to feature two musicians, two bands. First, starting with Same Sky, which we're going to hear right now from their eponymous album of the same name, the track Snow State. And Same Sky really has a unique sound that blends jazz and folk, a little bit of rock in there, but storytelling is really important to this band of great versatile musicians led by Tom Amend and Louisa Amend. Then closing out the night is Ian Gilley with the Gilley Live Band, which is a journey. I've got the vinyl of this release and I'm loving all the tracks. We played Ian Gilley last Thursday when we met, so I wanted to play a little Same Sky for you as we get excited about this series picking back up again September 16th. Doors at 5:30, show starts at 6:30. Please come by. I'd love to see you. RSVP at KUVO.org. So we're going to hear from Same Sky now with Snow State. And then after that, Bato. They're this jazz rock band from the 70s, this English jazz rock band. Anyway, the vibes are pretty cool. Kind of like a little like blues rocky. Here we go with Same Sky, though, from Colorado, Snow State on KUVO.

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Going a little old school there, taking it back to 92, as they said, with They Reminisce Over You, T-R-O-Y, Pete Rock and CL Smooth here on KUVO Jazz. Before that, Paradise with Chameleon, and we're halfway through the second hour already. Thank you so much for tuning in to KUVO Jazz Public Radio, y'all. We get to explore all realms of jazz here on KUVO in general, but the Jazz Odyssey, I just love putting this together. It's like a sonic journey. I love to catch all the vibes, so I appreciate your open ears, and thank you so much for texting in, sharing your thoughts on the music. It's great to be with you all again. Matt, Martha, Don, Miles, Jazzman, it's great. I appreciate you all being here. Chrissy, thank you, thank you, thank you. Well, we're going to hear some new music now from Kiefer. He's got a record coming out. It is called, I believe it's going to be called Memory Bomb. Yeah, and we got the title track here, Walter Smith III on there, as well as Flanafi and Shebo. Kiefer, though, this pianist, he really is known for playing with his soul, goes past his fingers into his soul, and he's really saying that with this space, the space between jazz and hip hop beat making, he's found his distinctive musical style. And so this record, his debut on Blue Note, he's reaching for new heights of creativity. Lots of great players on there. Nate Smith, as well as the ones I just mentioned, Eric the Architect on this record, Ray Khalil, and so many more. Cartoons also on this record, longtime collaborator. So I'm really excited to see Kiefer, and folks that I'm talking with, I've swapped notes on who we looking forward to seeing live in Colorado coming through. And Kiefer's a name that keeps coming up at Dazzle October 13th. So put that in your calendar, because I know it's going to be a special show. He's a special musician, also in that great project Fathers with Kenny Beats and Cartoons and Nate Smith. Kiefer's on a roll, y'all. So let's hear this one, Memory Bomb. And then after that, we're going to hear Dreamer Isioma with Valentina, about this dream girl. And then Whole Life, Nice in the Mean, bringing his lyricism and referencing jazz in there as well. So that's the way we do it here on KUVO. Thank you for tuning in. Let's keep it going with Kiefer on KUVO.

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Kuvo Jazz here with you late into the evening. It's the Thursday Night Jazz Odyssey. Charlie Burreal with India Sean. Charlie Burreal is this, he's kind of like a soulful singer, but has played with amazing names, Jay-Z to the late Aaliyah, early inspirations from Snoop Dogg and the legendary Death Row Records, had an opportunity to unite with those amazing cats. And this is one of the latest, So Cold. Loving that sound. Thank you so much for tuning in to the Jazz Odyssey. I cannot believe we're already at this point. This was my 1 year anniversary celebration of being able to hang out with you on these Thursday nights. And I just want to say thank you so much for making it so special. Every single time I do this show, I connect with you, you know? Someone either checks in on the text line or I know you're out there. I can feel that you're enjoying the music, and I love talking music with you too. So thank you so much for spending another Thursday night with me. I'm looking forward to another year of music, and as always, appreciate you endlessly. We're going to take it out with one more new music here from Emma Dayhoof. And think about this beautiful sound beneath us. The early morning, a ridgeline in the background, fog sweeping over. It really gives a nature vibe. This is the second single, Distance. And it's a complex love song about the physical and emotional longings that accompany a long-distance relationship. Longings, memories, imaginings. As we look forward to band leader, composer, bassist Emma Dayhoof's latest album coming our way, here's Distance. Have a wonderful night. I'll catch you on the flip side.

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Some Blues for Terpsichore, the Muse of the Dance, written by the King of the LA Session Cats, guitarist Howard Roberts. I'm Janalee Ross. Thanks so much for listening to Jazz with me.

A set of three Dizzy Gillespie tunes, Now's the Time, the title track from a duo album by Houston Person with bassist Ron Carter. Before that, Mozambique, Dizzy Gillespie himself playing with Oscar Peterson, another great duo record, and a trio setting of Bebop, Dizzy Gillespie's tune with Kenny Barron on piano, Charlie Hayden playing bass, Roy Haynes on drums. I'm Jana Lee Ross. Thanks for listening to Jazz with me.

It Could Happen to You. Yes, it could. That was the H2 Big Band, and before that, Chick Corea's Spanish Heart Band with vocalist Maria Bianca, the Jobim tune Desafinado. I'm Jana Lee Ross. Thanks so much for listening to Jazz with me. 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

Bassist Chuck Dierdorf taking the lead on a tune written by another bassist, Steve Swallow. That was Falling Grace. I'm Janalee Ross. Thanks for listening to Jazz with me.

That's called Big Meeting, written by Pierre Michelot, the man playing the bass from his record Bass and Bosses. And one of the other bosses on that record, Toots Thielemann, playing harmonica. Cerebral Thoughts before that, Cyrus Chetnut playing piano from Soul Food. Stefan Harris playing Vibes with him, and we kicked off the set with Down by the Riverside, great arrangement of the traditional tune by Oliver Nelson from the dynamic duo Jimmy and Wes, and that's Jimmy Smith on organ, Wes Montgomery playing guitar, the Legends in 1966. I'm Janelle Lee Ross. Thanks so much for listening to Jazz with me.

Going Home, traditional spiritual arranged by the pianist you just heard, Sam Ponuncio. Before that, Shirley Horn recorded in 1996. She's at the piano with Charles Abels on bass and Billy Hart on drums. Here's Looking at You, and we kicked off the set with the Freedom Jazz Dance from Eddie Harris's 1965 album, The In Sound. I'm Janie Lee Ross. Thanks for listening to Jazz with me. And let's finish up the hour with Sweet Al Hurt from New Orleans taking us to Paris, Cole Porter style.

Al Hirt, straight from New Orleans, giving a New Orleans twist to Cole Porter's I Love Paris from Can Can. I'm Jenna Lee Ross. Thanks so much for listening to Jazz With Me. 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

Isn't it romantic? Jerome Kern's tune, recorded in 1958 from Man Bites Harmonica. And the man biting the harmonica? Toots Thielemans, you probably guessed it. Pepper Adams with him on baritone sax. Before that, I Cover the Waterfront, Joe Pass, all by himself playing guitar. And we began that set with Poinciana, Keith Jarrett, live in Paris. The Usual Suspects with him, Gary Peacock on bass, and Jack DeJohnette playing drums. I'm Jana Lee Ross. Thanks for listening to Jazz with me.

Jimmy McGriff playing the organ and doing his thing. That's his tune called Doing My Thing. Before that, Marcus Roberts all alone playing Moonlight in Vermont, and a very famous collaboration before that, Johnny Hartman singing Autumn Serenade and backed up by the classic Coltrane Quartet, McCoy Tyner on piano, Elvin Jones playing drums, Jimmy Garrison on bass, and Train playing sax. I'm Janelle Ross. Thanks so much for listening to Jazz with me.

Wayne Shorter's beautiful ballad, Anna Maria. Kenny Kirkland at the piano. Before that, the voice of an angel, Bonnie Hathaway, singing For All We Know, accompanied by Roberta Flack. I'm Jana Lee Ross. Thanks so much for listening to Jazz with me. You can get in touch anytime and let us know what you love about jazz. 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

Like a sparkling burgundy brew, you go to my head. Written by J. Fred Coots, performed by the H2 Big Band. I'm Jane Ellie Ross. Thanks so much for listening to Jazz with me.

Kenny Barron at the piano, Roy Haynes on drums, Charlie Hayden playing bass. The tune Sail Away, a beautiful bossa nova written by Tom Harrell. And Tom Harrell played trumpet on the track before that with Phil Woods, the song The Duke, written by Dave Brubeck, referring to Duke Ellington, of course. And Duke Ellington wrote the song that started the set, Sophisticated Lady, Chick Corea with his acoustic band in 1989. The acoustic band is Chick with John Patitucci on bass, Dave Weckl playing drums. This is Jazz.

That is called Magic Box, written by the gentleman playing trumpet on the track, Bert Joris, from Philip Catherine's CD, Blue Prince. Philip Catherine, wonderful Belgian guitarist. Before that, Spring

Oscar Peterson live at the Blue Note in New York City, recorded in 1990. The legendary Oscar Peterson trio live at the Blue Note. The trio is Oscar with Ray Brown on bass and Bobby Durham on drums. They are joined by guitarist Herb Ellis, the tune Sushi. I'm Jana Lee Ross. Thanks so much for listening to Jazz With Me. You can get in touch anytime and let us know what you love about jazz. 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

On tenor, Mr. Corey Weeds with strings. What is there to say? I would say that it's heavenly. The composition we heard, At Dawning. Thank you so much for joining me. This is Dee Alexander. Great music coming up just for you, so please stay with me. You're with Dee Alexander, and this is Jazz.

Alexis Lombre on piano from Ernest Dawkins' Various Artists Living the Spirit Residency Coming of Age recording. Her composition, I'm Tired. And before that, from Michelle Thomas from her recording, The Assumption, a nice rendition of Love Dance made popular by George Benson. Started things off with Ryan Cohen from his recording Originations with his composition A Seeker's Soul. Here's Ari Brown from Groove Awakening with Three Bop for Mal.

Thank you for joining me during this hour, celebrating the best of Chicago's finest artists. You're right here with me, D. Alexander, and this is Jazz.

Drummer Jonathan Blake from his recording Homeward Bound. We heard the composition by Desron Douglas, who is the bassist on this recording. Shaking the Biscuits, Emmanuel Wilkins on alto, Joel Ross Vibes, and David Varelis on piano. And right before that, we heard from the solo recording Hollywood Africans from John Batiste with his rendition of St. James Infirmary Blues. Here's Hank Mobley, the title track from No Room for Squares.

Signing off this hour with Miles Davis from Tutu. And right before that, we heard from Hillary Cole, Sophisticated Lady. So happy to be here with you. Until we are together again, please take care. You're with D. Alexander, and this is Jazz.

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Miss Nicole Henry from Time to Love Again. I didn't know what time it was. And she performs an eclectic mix of jazz standards and reimagined pop tunes with the sweet yet powerful voice that has made her a favorite with audiences and critics alike. Thank you for joining me. You're with Dee Alexander. Got great music coming up for you, so please stay with me. This is Jazz.

Isaac Hayes from Hot Buttered Soul with his rendition of Walk On By. And before that, we heard from The Leaders with a Cecil McBee composition entitled Portraits. And The Leaders are Lester Bowie on trumpet, Chico Freeman tenor, Kirk Lightsey piano, Cecil McBee bass, Famadou Don Moyer on drums. And we heard his composition, Portraits. Started things off with Jeff Parker from his recording. Actually, it's Jeff Parker and the New Breed. Sweet from Max Brown. We heard his version of John Coltrane's After the Rain. Here's Julian Joseph, The Language of Truth.

Charles Erlin sounding so good from the recording Black Talk. More today than yesterday. And Houston Person is doing a phenomenal job on saxophone, along with Idris Muhammad on drums, Melvin Sparks on guitar, Virgil Jones on trumpet, and also Buddy Caldwell on congas. You gotta mention the percussionist. He plays an integral role in this particular song. And before that, we heard from Joel Ross, The Impetus to Be and Do Better, from his recording, The Parable of the Poet. Let's keep the music going with Bruce Harris from Soundview. This track features Samara Joy on voice with Sullivan Fortner piano, David Wong bass, Aaron Kimmel drums, Bruce Harris trumpet. If You Were Mine, from Soundview.

John Hasselbeck III from his recording Entrance. And we heard the composition, Third Time's the Charm. Thank you for joining me. You're with D. Alexander, and this is Jazz.

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4: Live from NPR News in Washington, I'm Windsor Johnston. Helicopters are carrying aid into isolated mountain communities in Nepal, where roads remain cut off and floodwaters have left behind thick mud and debris. The death toll from catastrophic flooding this week has risen to at least 538, with more than 1,500 people missing. NPR's Dia Hadid reports about 90 Americans remain unaccounted for.
5: Many of the missing Americans appear to be Hindu pilgrims, like 28-year-old Ariadna Riley's in-laws. Riley says Neelam Kumari Sharma and Ramesh Sharma were on a pilgrimage to circle Mount Kailash, a mountain revered by Hindus.
6: They were really excited to be able to participate in, for them, an incredible event.
5: But they lost contact when the floods took place.
6: We have been tirelessly looking for them. That's just been the most torturous part that anyone can imagine, is not knowing where your family is and having to wait to hear if they're dead or not. It's one of the devastating things that this family is going through right now.
5: So far, the State Department says it's deployed $500,000 to rescue efforts. Dia Hadid, NPR News.
4: Federal safety regulators say defective radio transmissions may have played a part in a mishap earlier this month between a passenger jet and Marine One. NPR's Joe Hernandez reports.
7: One afternoon in early August, Marine One lifted off near the White House around the same time that an Envoy Air flight took off from Ronald Reagan Washington National Airport in nearby Arlington, Virginia. The National Transportation Safety Board says there may have been a breakdown in communication between the military and air traffic controllers at the airport. According to the agency's preliminary report, Marine One radioed the airport twice to notify controllers they were about to take off. One transmission wasn't received, and the other was unreadable. One week earlier, the military and air traffic control officials at the airport had met to discuss communication issues. The NTSB says it is continuing to investigate. Joe Hernandez, NPR News.
4: Today marks 6 months since the U.S. and Israel launched their war against Iran. Throughout the conflict, NPR's Arzu Rezvani has stayed in touch with people inside Iran, documenting how their lives and attitudes have changed as the war itself has shifted.
8: The state has become extremely paranoid in light of this war. There's been a surge in executions of people accused of spying or trying to overthrow the government. People are much more afraid than ever. Several people have told me in recent weeks that they can't continue communicating with me anymore. The risks are too great. The future is too uncertain. And they've essentially been silenced.
4: NPR's Arzu Rezvani reporting. This is NPR News.
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Houston person making everyone happy, live in Paris with Ben Patterson, Peter Bernstein, and Willie Jones III. What a slamming trio he has behind him with Lester Leaps In. Thank you so much for joining me. You're with D. Alexander. Happy to be here with you to share great music, some classics, as well as new music coming up just for you. So please stick around. Stay with me. This is Jazz.

0: Randy Napoleon on guitar from his recording Rust Belt Roots. And Randy Napoleon plays Wes Montgomery, Grant Green, and Kenny Burrell. And we heard one of his compositions, When They Go. And he's supported by Xavier Davis on piano, Rodney Whitaker bass, Quincy Davis on drums. Before that, we heard from Chuck Owen and the Jazz Surge from celebrating 25 years of the Jazz Surge Within Us. We heard his composition. Well, actually, it was a composition of Chick Corea's, Chelsea Shuffle, featuring Stephen Wilson on soprano and Warren Wolf Vibes and Mark Neuenschwander on bass. Before that, we heard Miss Betty Carter from The Audience with Betty Carter with a Carlos Garnett composition, Caribbean Sun. Let's continue with music from Louis Armstrong, Basin Street Blues.
1: Basin Street Blues, huh?

Satchmo, Louis Armstrong from the recording Blueberry Hill, Basin Street Blues, with Joe Derensborg on clarinet, Billy Cronk bass, Danny Barcelona drums, Billy Kyle piano, Louis Armstrong on voice and trumpet. And you've heard this music right here with me, D. Alexander, and this is Jazz.

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4: Live from NPR News in Washington, I'm Windsor Johnston. Today marks 6 months since the United States and Israel went to war with Iran, with direct talks essentially at a standstill. NPR's Hadil Alshanti reports Tehran, in the meantime, has turned the Strait of Hormuz into its strategic weapon.
5: When Israel and the U.S. went to war with Iran on February 28th, one of the stated goals was to bring down the regime in Tehran. While the killing of Ayatollah Ali Khamenei delivered a blow to the Islamic Republic, Iran's leaders have managed to hold on to power, and instead of collapsing, the regime has taken an even harder line. In the past 6 months, Iran blockaded the Strait of Hormuz, disrupting global oil supplies that have been felt at the gas pump worldwide. The war has had severe economic consequences for Iran. The cost of living has skyrocketed. Some Iranians say they're buying groceries on credit and find it hard to track down medicine. Hadil Alshalchi, NPR News, Istanbul.
4: Devastating floods have killed at least 538 people in Nepal, with more than 1,500 others still missing, including 90 Americans. NPR's Michelle Kellerman reports international aid is moving into the region as rescue crews struggle to reach some of the hardest-hit communities.
6: The head of the UN mission in Nepal, Lila Peters Yaya, says the floods have wiped out 35 bridges and destroyed about 25 miles of roads in Nepal. And that's making humanitarian efforts all the more complicated.
7: So you have one municipality where, you know, it's impossible to reach by road, and all the aid is being delivered by the government by helicopter.
6: She says the Nepalese government is deploying temporary bridges and the UN is trying to help with that. The UN has offered an initial $2.5 million in humanitarian aid for Nepal, and the Swiss government is pitching in $1 million more. Michelle Kellerman, NPR News, Washington.
4: A federal judge is weighing another effort to put President Trump's name back on the Kennedy Center in Washington, D.C. NPR's Anastasia Zaloukas reports a previous court decision said that only Congress has the authority to change the venue's official name.
8: The board and Trump in his role as Kennedy Center chairman are all being represented by lawyers from the Department of Justice, from the civil division of the DOJ, and they're arguing that an enormous renovation is desperately needed and that Trump is the only person who can do it. And they're saying that adding Trump's name is not the same as changing anything.
4: NPR's Anastasia Zaloukas. Federal Reserve Chair Kevin Warsh will deliver a speech today in Jackson Hole, Wyoming. Investors will be listening for clues about how he plans to tackle inflation and where interest rates may be heading. 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

0: Just perfect. I mean, songs of that era, let's call it vintage 1961, just came so hard. And with Kenny Drew at the piano, Freddie Hubbard at trumpet, and Hank Mobley at tenor saxophone, the song just moved. Oh, Sam Jones and Lewis Hayes at bass and drums, all set.
1: That's a morning commute song.
0: The pot's on.
1: The pot's on. Getting out the door.
0: Yep.
1: Jacket in hand.
0: Yeah, jacket in hand, right? Grab that toast out the toaster.
1: Yep.
0: It's Kenny Drew's birth date. He was born on this date in 1928 in New York City. We lost him to the ancestors at age 64 in 1993 in Copenhagen, Denmark. He was an expat for the latter part of his life and made so much amazing music. Kenny Drew at the piano, and we remember him this morning on Kuvo Jazz. 7:12, bright sun, even a little moon in the sky early this morning over the mountains.
1: Gorgeous.
0: All rested up from its eclipse last night, which was very fun.
1: From its star moment in the sky.
0: Oh, my goodness. It was so much fun. I have a telescope, but I used my binoculars last night.
1: Of course you did.
0: Was it awesome with the binoculars? I don't have my photography set up so I can take some of these images home with me. So I need to do that, but it was a fine lunar eclipse. And there are more. There is a couple every year. So
1: I love that you let us know. For sure.
0: Doing my part. The commute, wide open for the most part. A little congestion on I-270 in both directions as you head toward Commerce City. But we are making our way on this Friday. We've got an ozone action day alert until 4 this afternoon for the Front Range Urban Corridor. Sunny skies, a 20% chance of storms this afternoon. And, these mid-90s through the weekend. 80s early next week. Right now, 63 in Denver, 52 in Breckenridge.
1: It's a Friday, so you know what that means. We'll get you caught up on some weekend best bets. And this hour on My Back Pages, the amazing sonic archaeologist Cecile McLaurin-Salvant. We'll hear from her specifically about picking out these songs that she just breathes life into, century-old works. Birthday shout-outs as well to Larry Goldings and Jim Rotundi. And we've got Abby's pick a little later on. Our studio line is there for your text or calls always. We love hearing from you at 303-291-0666. And check us out on Facebook, Instagram, YouTube, Kuvo.org. We're everywhere. I love it.
0: Yep. Hey, there in the Virginia Beach area is a drummer, Jay Sennett. He's also a radio host at the public radio station there.
1: Oh.
0: Jay Sennett with a new record called Parallel 49. This is that parallel between the U.S. and Canada, roughly. The record just swings as drummer-led sessions do. And we're going with a tune called Just When You Thought. It's new from Jay Sennett on KUVO.

0: Andrew Vogt from the album Optimistic Infinity House. And the tune for the cat, El Gato Muy Rico.
1: El Gato Muy Rico.
0: Very rich cat. Another cat song.
1: Yay!
0: There are so many cat songs. One day a show.
1: Oh, can we?
0: On National Cat Day.
1: And we can have people send in pictures of their cats.
0: Playing the piano. Kubo Jazz, Friday must be Friday. TGIF, August 28th. Steve with Abby, it's the morning set. Best bets coming up.
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0: I'm not coming at this Friday with a vengeance. I'm just kind of whistling, walking down the street, getting there.
1: No rush.
0: it's Friday. You made it. We made it.
1: We made it. We got the weekend ahead of us.
0: And an extra week before we get to Labor Day. Labor Day is taking its time. More summer. More summer for you.
1: Woo-hoo-hoo.
0: Yep, we'll take that. We are looking at the KUVO events page, and I note that as the artists start to come in for the Vail Jazz Workshop, the 12 students that work with professionals for a week before the Vail Jazz Party on Labor Day weekend, they usually stop in Denver on the way in or on the way out. That's what Colorado festivals are great for.
1: Share the love.
0: Even if they're going to the mountains, they're going to stop in Denver on the way in
1: 100%.
0: Or on the way out. Wycliffe Gordon, trombonist extraordinaire, plays with the Ken Walker Sextet Legacy Band at Dazzle tonight. Wycliffe Gordon at the trombone with the Ken Walker Sextet Legacy Band. That's going to be amazing.
1: That's going to be so cool. We are so lucky. My goodness. Also in our beautiful state are a number of cultural festivals. We've had a lot of folks move here from other places.
0: Yeah.
1: And we have longstanding cultural groups as well. Like yesterday we talked about Denver Taiko.
0: Yes.
1: Well, a longstanding celebration that happens every summer for the past decade has been the Colorado Dashiki Festival. It's an immersive celebration of African culture, heritage, and creativity. And the showcasing of music. You can't not move.
0: The music, the fashion.
1: The fashion, the cuisine, the art. It's just engulfed in beautiful African traditional jewelry and attire. Definitely a major stop this year. It is at the Centennial Center Park Amphitheater. It's kind of bounced around a little bit at Levitt for the last few years, but new location this year to mark the 10th edition of this milestone festival. So get ready for fashion, food, networking, business opportunities, cultural experience, the Dashiki Festival this weekend happening on Saturday.
0: Yeah, a new location this year. I am kind of known for wearing a lot of African garb. I've got the tropical garb, but that's the place to stock up on some African gear. And I love seeing everybody wearing the colors of the world.
1: It's beautiful.
0: You know, so Dashiki Fest and music, it's Kuvo. Thanks for joining us for community, culture, and music. It's what we do all the time here at KUVO. Let's, before we get to this amazing story of the artist and in multiple ways, the artist, Cecile McLaurin-Savant. We hear from Christopher McBride and the whole Proof, Funky Good Senor Blues on KUVO.

Cecile McLaurin-Salvin has such an international feel. Born to Haitian-French parents in Miami, took much of her classical training in France, the conservatory. But talk about making an impact on the local music scene, on the American music scene. Three Grammys. The Monk International Jazz Award for vocals. Cecile McLaurin-Salvin.

0: her approach to all the songs that she touches is so completely fresh and special.
1: She has a gift of interpretation, and it kind of harkens back to, I feel like, a day of yore, while still being very modern. Mm. Like, I guess just like the showmanship that she brings. I mean, when seeing her in Newman Center,
0: I just,
1: my eyes were locked.
0: Yeah, yeah. We had the chance to interview Cecile McLaurin-Salvant a while back. It's been a couple years now. Her taste, her repertoire is global and across the century.
1: It was around the time that she released Mezzoline, and that had a lot of like ancient songs in it that she was digging up. So we had to ask her about her curation skills and what really drives her to pick the music she does.
2: I like to dig for things, and I like to like rifle through sort of forgotten, dusty things to find something. It's just in my nature, I guess. I like deep cuts. I often dream of like being a radio DJ or doing like the soundtrack to a movie and just putting a bunch of like strange, beautiful songs that no one's heard of. Like, I think even as a kid, I always loved sharing new music with people. And by new, I mean stuff that they didn't know. It could be very old, but you know, like sharing unknown stuff with people.
1: Mezzoline was a concept album based on a folkloric story, and it kind of blended two worlds together.
0: Mm-hmm. She is also a visual artist. Her sketches and drawings and paintings are finding their way onto t-shirts. And so she does her own merch. How about that?
1: Oh, it's so cool, too. Very fashionable in general.
0: In the U.S. for September, Europe in October, and you know, anywhere she wants to go, anything she wants to do.
1: Hopefully Denver soon.
0: as often as she wants to come.
1: Mm-hmm.
0: Her latest album is called With Every Breath I Take, and it's very down-tempo. But again, these are classic songs done in her way. We're going to hear a track from this latest piece written by Ellington Mills and Parrish, a great version of Sophisticated Lady. Give her 30 seconds. She usually establishes the song musically before she steps in. Happy birthday, Cecile McLaurin-Salvant, Sophisticated Lady on KUVO.

0: Luisito Quintero, and Lucas Curtis at bass. Eddie Palmieri, of course, at the piano. Cuerdo y Tumbao. And that's Eddie Palmieri from the album Sabaduria. Okay, you up? You ready? You going? It's Friday.
1: Cha-cha better be moving.
0: 10 before 8. We've got traffic moving pretty well around the metro. No major delays or incidents to report. A little volume heavy coming west on I-76 past I-25 and in both directions toward Commerce City on I-270. But steady she goes, and we'll take this. It's working for me. I'm telling you. We've got an ozone action day alert in effect for the Front Range urban corridor. This hot and sunny weather with scattered afternoon storms may allow ozone to reach the unhealthy for sensitive groups category in the western portions of the Denver metro area. High today in Denver, 95. Slight chance of showers. Mid-90s on Saturday and Sunday. Upper 80s into next week. Right now in Denver, 69 degrees. In Breckenridge, 55.
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0: Okay.
1: Hey, Miles! 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We still got weekend best bets to share. We've got birthday shout-outs to Larry Goldings and Jim Rotundi. We have Abby's pick. 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
0: Whole families get together to help these early CDs happen. 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Kean Kruger, the alto saxophonist, saw him over the weekend at Adam Jazz Fest.
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3: Live from NPR News in Washington, I'm Windsor Johnston. Stocks on Wall Street opened higher this morning as investors tune in to hear a speech at this hour from Federal Reserve Chairman Kevin Warsh. NPR's Scott Horsley reports the Dow Jones Industrial Average rose about 145 points in early trading.
4: Investors are eager to hear from the new central bank leader about how he and his colleagues plan to tackle stubborn inflation. Warsh has repeatedly vowed to restore price stability, but markets have been disappointed by the lack of detail so far. The Fed chairman's last news conference, following a rate-setting meeting in July, was greeted by a stock market sell-off. Warsh has been deliberately vague about his outlook, arguing that too much talking can tie the Fed's hands and distort the signals that financial markets are sending about the economy. Annual inflation in July was 3.7%, according to the Fed's preferred yardstick, well above the central bank's target of 2%. Scott Horsley, NPR News, Washington.
3: President Trump is offering assurances that Russian President Vladimir Putin will not wage a military operation on a NATO country. NPR's Greg Myrie reports Trump spoke following a visit to Moscow by the director of the CIA.
5: President Trump was asked if President Putin might be considering additional military action in Europe.
6: I've had good talks with him. He's not going to be attacking a NATO territory.
5: CIA Director John Ratcliffe made an unannounced trip to Moscow on Tuesday, igniting speculation about the reason for his visit. The CIA has declined to comment. However, a U.S. official said Ratcliffe warned Russia against attacking NATO countries. The CIA chief also told the Russians the U.S. has conclusive evidence Russia is providing intelligence to Iran. The U.S. official was not authorized to discuss the matter publicly and spoke on condition of anonymity. Greg Myrie, NPR News, Washington.
3: The Canadian Prime Minister is reacting to President Trump's executive order renaming Lake Ontario to Lake America. Dan Karpinchuk reports Trump announced the name change on Thursday amid the escalating trade war between the two nations.
7: Prime Minister Mark Carney says no matter what the U.S. calls it, Canadians will know it as Lake Ontario, then, now, and always. It's the latest tit-for-tat in what's becoming a bitter trade war, fanned by insults from Trump and mainly from Ontario Premier Doug Ford. Carney also provided some history, posting on social media that the name Lake Ontario comes from the indigenous Wendat Nation word Ontario, which translated means the lake is beautiful, the lake is big. The consensus among Canadians is that Trump can do what he wants as far as the U.S. is able to, but cannot dictate what Canadians call Lake Ontario, or even what the international community or other countries call it. For NPR News, I'm Dan Karpinchuk in Toronto.
3: This is NPR News in Washington.
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0: Nice last note there from the late, great Jim Rotundi. Jim Rotundi, born on this date in 1962. We lost him unexpectedly just a couple of years ago. He was on the faculty at the University of Music and Dramatic Arts in Graz, Austria. And, you know, he's been making music for a long time in the New York area, out of Montana originally. And Jim Rotundi, great to have him on the KUVO playlist. The song there, Designated Hitter, on the album Finesse, his last LP released in his time on the planet. Jim Rotundi on KUVO Jazz, 8:09. It's Friday, August 28th, 2026. I'm Steve Chavis with Abby Clark, and our commute includes one issue on I-76 westbound about Federal, but traffic is moving, so no major delay there, and otherwise it's a pretty free and clear commute this morning. With an ozone action day alert in effect until 4 for the Front Range Urban Corridor, even up to Larimer and Weld counties. High today, 95. Chance of some thunderstorms about 20% later. Slight chance tonight, but mid-90s today and tomorrow, and 90s on Sunday, upper 80s next week. It's still summer for sure. 71 in Denver, in Breckenridge, 55.
1: All right, we got more weekend best bets coming your way. And let's see, a birthday salute to Larry Goldings, born on this date, plus Abby's pick. And our studio line is always open for your texts or calls, 303-291-0666. We appreciate you tuning in and being a part of the morning set. I mean, I can't believe it's already Friday, but it's been a wonderful week with you.
0: Great to have you with us here on KUVO, and we're going to go now to a new release from Denise Donatelli. She is excited about this new record. She's excited about getting the all clear after a cancer diagnosis. Mm-hmm. So go ahead, Denise Donatelli. She takes on, in this latest project called Take My Breath Away, a song from Stevie Wonder, As If You Read My Mind. New music from Denise Donatelli on KUVO.

0: working that organ. Tom Amand Organ Trio from the album Frontier Justice, Boog for You. Jeff Hamilton at drums, Steve Kowalczyk on the guitar. Swing it. That's the way it's done. 822 Kuvo Jazz. I'm Steve with Abby. We're going deep on Butcher Brown coming up on the morning set.
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0: I just want to say that Denver's Levitt Pavilion at Ruby Hill Park is really a local treasure, and we have a few around. Tonight, the music of Butcher Brown lighting up the air and the skies and the stage. You got your spot. Bring your blanket.
1: Bring your chair.
0: Right there. Bring your chair, right? The low chairs.
1: The low chairs.
0: Yeah, for, you know, for the festivals. Your festival chair. The KUVO Drop 104.7 Block Party is tonight at Levitt Pavilion.
1: Yeah, we look forward to this all year long. I mean, sitting on the grass and watching live music there, like you said, is such a treat.
0: Yeah.
1: This year, we have teamed up with our sister station, The Drop, to present Butcher Brown as the headlining act for the Block Party. And they have been touring all over. This record specifically, A Supreme Blue,
0: yeah,
1: is a evolution of these songs that are in our ears and in our souls, like So What from Kind of Blue, and all the other tracks in A Love Supreme as well. It's kind of like a half and half record.
0: Okay, so this is So What, but
1: this
0: I can't
1: so
0: even
1: what?
0: Tell yet. They're not even there yet.
1: Yeah, it's a little dubby,
0: They're taking their time getting to it. This band, Butcher Brown, very talented, very jazzy, very musical. I mean, these are players.
1: Yeah, well, I like about them that they spread out. They don't pay attention to those genres. They move so fluidly.
0: I heard a radio show last night, and the announcer was talking about the lack of genres. And so, you know, to heck with genres.
1: We don't need them. We don't need them.
0: Genres aren't helping me.
1: Yeah, it's just like an open musical world out there. And
0: okay.
1: So I love what Butcher Brown does. And speaking of those boundaries and pushing them, the opening musicians are, this is a reminder, based in Colorado. They've been our Jazz Odyssey Presents featured guests in May. And
0: that video's on YouTube,
1: by the way. That video's on YouTube. They're really, really exciting, coming right here out of Colorado.
0: All right. So tonight, I hope you've made plans to join us at the Block Party, Levitt Pavilion. All the free shows that they do, this is a free show. If you want the VIP special area, get up front, pay a little extra.
1: Yep.
0: It supports KUVO and The Drop and Rocky Mountain Public Media. 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
1: 100%. And we're excited to spend some musical moments with you.
0: Yeah.
1: And Ayana Contreras, our vice president, extends that gratitude to our community and wanted to give this free show as a thank you. So we hope to see you there. Details at KUVO.org. We'll be up on stage and
0: we'll say hi.
1: Excited to welcome you there.
0: Exactly. Something from Butcher Brown's album, Letters from the Atlantic. From a year or two ago?
1: Yeah, remember what I said about No Boundaries? This band is blending jazz and electronic music on this album, but it's like seamlessly done. It's beautiful.
0: The tune called Denora, Denora. Butcher Brown tonight at Levitt Pavilion. Details at KUVO.org.

0: Ignacio Balboa from the album Heritage and Passion. The tune there called La Perla del Edén. Drummer Ignacio Balboa on KUVO. Steve with Abby. I queued this one up and played it, and we have several listening systems here, so something's playing, we're always listening to something else or something that we might want to do, or we stumble on something.
1: We like to stay on our toes.
0: By mistake. Mm-hmm. And so we looked at this one, and it got a reaction out of you. And I was surprised that you connected with it.
1: What?
0: In just a few seconds.
1: Because it's awesome. What? Honestly, y'all aren't ready for this. Okay. I was like, can you please play this tomorrow? It's a Friday. I want to get down.
0: Well, you wanted me to play it yesterday.
1: I wanted you to play it. I was like, play it.
0: I'm like, no, we have to get people ready for the Tony Williams Lifetime. Mm. All right, 1975, fusion was strong. Fusion was taking over.
1: And you were locked in? Like many others?
0: 100%. The Tony Williams Lifetime had Tony Newton on bass, Alan Holdsworth on guitar, and Alan Pasqua on keyboards, who wrote the song Protocosmos. So it is something that might be described as power jazz fusion.
1: Power jazz.
0: From the Tony Williams Lifetime, the album Believe It, Protocosmos on KUVO.

0: Philadelphia vocalist Denise King. From the album Simply Mellow, came out in 97, produced by pianist Orrin Evans, who's on the date there with David Cullen at guitar, Rodney Green at drums, Lee Smith at bass, and the saxophone work from J.D. Allen. Denise King, If I Should Lose You on Kuvo Jazz. Abby's World Still Rocked by Tony Williams. Tony Williams Lifetime Fusion.
1: That was amazing.
0: Okay, 8:47. It's Kuvo Jazz. We got a summer Friday ahead here, and everybody's getting where they need to be. For the most part, looks like an accident just popped up on southbound I-25 right by Highway 6. A stalled vehicle in the right lane. Give them a little space. But Friday manageable. Let's call the commute in that category. Hot and sunny weather. Scattered afternoon storms and ozone action day alert for the western portions of the Denver metro area and all the way up to Larimer and Weld counties. Our forecast, 95 the high today and tomorrow. Chance of those afternoon thunderstorms, but just a chance. We've got mid-60s in the evening. 90s on Sunday, upper 80s into next week. It's 76 in Denver, 55 in Breckenridge.
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7: 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Thank you so much for tuning in on this Friday. We're rounding out almost to 9 a.m. We still have a birthday salute to the great Larry Goldings planned out in the show, plus Abby's pick next hour as well. And you can always text in on our studio line, 303-291-0666. Appreciate hearing from so many folks this morning as we look ahead to a beautiful weekend.
0: Haruna Fukuzawa has been playing flute for a while, but she just comes to my attention with this latest release called Plays at the Wrong Time, dedicated to the cuckoo clock in her apartment that just rings any old time it wants.
7: That's funny.
0: That's kind of random.
7: It's probably really pretty, and she doesn't want to get rid of it.
0: Sure, and she's a flutist, so the bird sings, and, you know, okay. She was mentored by Frank West, and you'll get some of that bluesy, soulful feel from Haruna Fukuzawa, the album called Plays at the Wrong Time, and Blue Mitchell's Fungi Mama on KUVO.

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5: Live from NPR News in Washington, I'm Windsor Johnston. Federal Reserve Chair Kevin Warsh says inflation is too high, but is offering few clues about where interest rates are heading. In a closely watched speech in Jackson Hole, Wyoming today, Warsh said the Fed needs flexibility to respond to the economy rather than feel bound by Wall Street expectations.
6: We should not indulge a regime in which market participants are looking primarily to the Fed for their next trade. The economic literature has long described the distorting effects, what it called the Hall of Mirrors problem. If markets rely materially on the Fed's guidance and the Fed relies on market prices, we're more likely to be blinded to new developments.
5: Warsh says inflation is running above the Fed's 2% target, adding that the focus right now should be on prices. Officials in China say five people have died and more than 500 others remain missing on the Tibet side of the China-Nepal border after catastrophic flooding this week. Rescue crews have reached the hardest-hit area after operations were briefly suspended over fears an upstream lake could overflow. NPR's Jennifer Pack reports from Beijing.
7: The lake was formed after an enormous chunk of ice snapped off a glacier, triggering waves of mud, water, and ice barreling down the Himalayas on Wednesday. Trees and homes were swept away or submerged. Chinese state media showed aerial shots of the Jilong border checkpoint buried under a mudslide, including a six-story building. Some of the debris jammed up the water. A lake started forming upstream, and it's been filling up. It's also been raining in the area. Chinese rescue workers are racing to reduce the risk of more flooding, and police in Nepal say the Chinese have told them to be on alert on their side of the border. Jennifer Pak, NPR News, Beijing.
5: A judge in California has ruled that the Pentagon cannot designate the AI company Anthropic as a supply chain risk. NPR's Jeff Brumfield reports the ruling came over the use of artificial intelligence in warfare.
8: In her 59-page ruling, District Judge Rita Lynn said that the Pentagon violated Anthropic's First Amendment rights when it designated the company, quote, a supply chain risk. The government argued that Anthropic's technology could threaten national security, but Judge Lynn said they never produced the proof. Rather, she said, the Pentagon tried to use the designation to, quote, make a public example out of Anthropic. The fight began after Anthropic tried to put limits on its technology. It demanded the Pentagon not use its AI tools for fully autonomous weapons or the mass surveillance of Americans. Jeff Brumfield, NPR News.
5: On Wall Street, the Dow was up 207 points. This is NPR News.
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0: our own Javon Jackson from the album Deja Vu and Martha's Prize to kick off the 9 o'clock hour, 9:10 in the morning, Friday. It's Friday.
1: It's Friday. Javon's going to be here, right? In October?
0: October. That's right.
1: Right? At Dazzle. Yeah. So exciting to have him back in town.
0: Yeah. Look forward to that. All right. 10 past 9. It's Friday, August 28th. Steve with Abby. It's the morning set. Boy, our commute has just gone along so swimmingly. Knock on countertop. We want to keep it
1: Friday
0: keep it
1: manageable.
0: Right? Friday manageable.
1: The other FM.
0: Okay. sign me up. Hot and sunny today. We've got scattered afternoon storms and an ozone action day alert for the Front Range Urban Corridor all the way up to Larimer and Weld County. High today, 95. Slight chance of thunderstorms this afternoon and early this evening. Low around 65, so very pleasant evening ahead. Mid-90s on Saturday and 90s on Sunday. Upper 80s into next week. It's still summer. We're still in it. 79 downtown in Breckenridge, 58.
1: Hey, thank you so much for tuning in. It's about 9:11 in the morning. We've got a birthday shout out to Larry Goldings this hour, plus Abby's pick. I couldn't get enough of the jazz harp, so I've got another jazz harpist to play for you on Abby's pick in about 10 minutes. So let's hang out, get comfy. Our studio line is open for your texts or calls, 303-291-0666. Just had a great call about the Tony Williams band.
0: Yeah, and Lifetime.
1: Lifetime.
0: The first one.
1: The first one in the 60s.
0: With John McLaughlin and Larry Young. Wow.
1: How cool. I can't wait to listen. So This is what I love about the Kuvo community. They're so locked in and everybody's got so much great musical knowledge. It's wonderful. Thank you for being part of our community.
0: Yeah, we appreciate when you share. Let's see. Next up, Nicholas Payton with Butcher Brown. They collaborated on this tribute to the two big jazz centennials this year, Miles Davis and John Coltrane, both born in 1926. Coltrane Centennial coming up in September. This album, Nicholas Payton with Butcher Brown, just out, called A Supreme Blue. Butcher Brown in Denver tonight at Levitt Pavilion, part of KUVO and the Drop 104.7's Block Party. Here they take on Pursuance. Happy Friday on KUVO.

0: from a collection put out by the Smithsonian in 1999. It's beyond category, the musical genius of Duke Ellington, the tune called Carnegie Blues. Great trombone chorus there on that one. 921. Latin Soul Party on the air tonight at 8 o'clock. It's Friday. You ain't got no job.
1: Oh.
0: And Abby's pick coming up.
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2: heart be found. All right, it's the Kuvo Spelling Bee. Your word is...
3: Okay.
2: Gadabout.
3: Gadabout. Sentence, please.
2: A gadabout is... Okay, hold on.
3: Okay.
2: Hold on. Okay. Steve is a gadabout. He is on vacation traveling the nation right now on a great road trip.
3: Oh, okay. A gadabout. G-A-D-A-B-O-U-T. Gadabout.
2: Yes! Gadabout. A carefree pleasure seeker. Always in motion.
3: Okay, all right. Yeah.
2: This is the title of Brandi Younger's latest album, her third record, Gadabout Season. I need a whole season for that. Brandi Younger is carrying on the tradition of the jazz harp in terms of literally playing on Alice Coltrane's harp, the harp that John Coltrane gifted her. This is the harp that she recorded this album with, but also carrying on the lessons to bring harp into the modern world. Like, how often do you get to see a harp out playing and a jazz harp nonetheless?
3: Oh, there's
2: and
3: a harp concert at the Fillmore.
2: Yes.
3: Next Tuesday. No.
2: No.
3: No.
2: No.
3: No,
2: okay. I wish. I was getting excited there. But, I mean, it's a beautiful instrument and not many pick it up. But what she does with it is so cool. She's brought the harp into hip hop, into R&B, into jazz. And this record is deeply personal to her. She said it reflects her journey as she's searching for meaning and beauty in all the complex moments of life. So this track, I like it because it's like a slow build. And then in the middle of it, it feels like it fully blooms and opens up. It's really beautiful. Here is Brandi Younger as we continue to think about the jazz harp. Alice Coltrane was born on this on yesterday's date. So feel free to check out the archives. I know we did a great tribute in the morning to her, and I mentioned this record, so I wanted to circle back. Here's Brandi Younger with Gadabout Season on KUVO.

0: What a jam. Just perfect in every way.
1: Oh, scrumptious. The bassist was really vibing towards the end there.
0: Art Davis.
1: Art Davis. Yep.
0: And Tommy Flanagan at piano.
1: Who's that drummer?
0: Max Roach.
1: Of course. Okay.
0: The Booker Little Four with Max Roach. Booker Little at the trumpet. George Coleman at the tenor sax. George Coleman's still with us. It's just amazing. But that particular album recorded in October 58, released in 59. And don't miss it. There are some, yeah, that's a really great jazz album for your collection. It is Kuvo Jazz. I'm Steve with Abby. Thanks for hanging out with us today. I was in the Kuvo Library walking down the B aisle looking for some George Benson.
1: Easy to get lost
0: in. And I found some George Benson, but then this one popped up. Jill Scott and George Benson in performance together. Does it say where? It's his live performance?
1: Rendition.
0: Okay. A little more research needed, but the jam, I mean, the voice of Jill Scott with George Benson, let them get down together on this version of Summertime on KUVO.

0: Milton Nascimento's composition, Salt Song, made famous by Stanley Turrentine a while back. They're performed there by Tito Puente and his orchestra from the album on Broadway, Salt Song, on Kuvo Jazz. The mystery of the Jill Scott and George Benson performance continues.
1: I thought we were both
0: because
1: looking.
0: It's just sort of out there, and it was grabbed. But we'll track that one down because that one is destined to be played again. Kuvo Jazz 11 before 10. It's 9:49 at KUVO. Happy Friday. We've got a pretty decent commute going on around the city with no major delays or tie-ups in the system. We've got an ozone action day alert in effect for the Front Range Urban Corridor until 4 this afternoon. We've got a sunny day with a slight chance of showers this afternoon, early this evening. High today, 95. That's today and tomorrow. 91 on Sunday. Upper 80s on Monday and Tuesday. Right now, we're already at 83 degrees in downtown Denver. In Breckenridge, 60.
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1: What a week. We heard some amazing alum from John Clayton at Vail Jazz happening in a couple weekends.
0: Okay. Yeah.
1: We talked about the latest food stories on Uno Dos Tres. We had an Alice Coltrane moment. Like, we do so much on this show. Thanks

0: That would block party.
1: That'd be great. Monday on the morning set, we'll share the latest in jazz news. On My Back Pages, we honor one of the founding members of the Crusaders, Wilton Felder.
0: Plus, we got a birthday shout-out to Irish jazz man Van Morrison and Abby's pick, too.
1: Tree King continues the music with Andrew Kim, coming up right after NPR News. To get us there, a birthday shout-out to organist Larry Goldings. Born on this date in 68 with a bullet. He's a bad piano-playing organist dude.
0: Oh, yeah.
1: Okay, out of Boston, studied at the New School, and studied under Jackie Byard and Fred Hirsch. And then Roland Hanna invited him to Copenhagen for a three-day series of private concerts. And he got to perform with Sarah Vaughan, Kenny Burrell, Tommy Flanagan, Hank Jones, Harry Sweets Edison, and Al Cohn. In 3 days, that's a life-changing trip.
0: That's amazing.
1: Yeah.
0: Do you follow him on socials? He's funny, too.
1: Yeah, okay.
0: He's got a great social media presence, so stay with him.
1: All right, rumble, young man. That's all I can say. Larry Goldings, he was in Denver not long ago with Peter Bernstein and Bill Stewart, that organ trio out with a new album on the Smoke Sessions label called Rhombus. And we're going with Peter Bernstein's composition, Dissipation Blues. Happy birthday, Larry Goldings from Kuvo Jazz.

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4: Live from NPR News, I'm Lakshmi Singh. Federal Reserve Chair Kevin Warsh says inflation's too high, still above the central bank's 2% target. But in a highly anticipated speech in Jackson Hole, Wyoming today, Warsh did not give a clear indication of what the Fed's next steps might be. Here's NPR's Scott Horsley.
5: He reiterated his concern that too much telegraphing about interest rates by the Fed can tie the central bank's hands and also distort market signals. That's why he's really allergic to saying a whole lot about what the central bank might do in the future. Some players have said, look, don't tell us where interest rates are going next month or in the next 6 months, but give us a general idea of how you might react to this or that economic indicator.
4: That's NPR Scott Horsley reporting. President Trump has signed an executive order renaming Lake Ontario to Lake America. NPR's Liz Baker reports that in Rochester, New York, beachgoers greeted the news with derision and defiance.
6: It's a windy day, so only a few people are out on the sandy beach of Lake America.
7: That's not what it's called. It's called Lake Ontario.
6: From the boardwalk, D-Love and Sky House look north to the Canadian side of the lake and the Canadian side of the trade war.
8: I think Trump is just pissed off with him and trying to be funny.
6: Political science major Abby Opal says she wanted to laugh at first, but
9: it symbolizes how our relationship with Canada is going down the drain and for no reason.
6: It won't really make a difference, says Michael Alacqua, just like Trump's renaming of another body of water.
10: People are always going to call it the Gulf of Mexico. People are always going to call it Lake Ontario.
6: After all, the order only applies to the federal government. Liz Baker, NPR News, Lake Ontario Beach, New York.
4: Nepal and Tibet are now trying to account for as many as 2,500 people. Many residents and foreign tourists have not been seen since a torrent of water and mud tore through villages this week. Some areas remain inaccessible to emergency assistance, and others the waters receded and more bodies are being found. The death toll has risen to 538. NPR's Dia Hadid reports the State Department says 90 Americans are affected.
11: Many of the missing Americans appear to be Hindu pilgrims, like 28-year-old Ariadna Riley's in-laws. Riley says Neelam Kumari Sharma and Ramesh Sharma were on a pilgrimage to circle Mount Kailash, a mountain revered by Hindus.
12: They were really excited to be able to participate in, for them, an incredible event.
11: But they lost contact when the floods took place.
12: We have been tirelessly looking for them. That's just been the most torturous part that anyone can imagine, is not knowing where your family is and having to wait to hear if they're dead or not. It's one of the devastating things that this family is going through right now.
11: So far, the State Department says it's deployed $500,000 to rescue efforts. Dia Hadid, NPR News.
4: It's NPR.
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0: KUVO Jazz 89.3 with June Ida, Hot Tarura Nights on the CD Bellflower. Andrew Kim began the 10 o'clock hour with The World Falls Away off his latest CD, Lineage. Back to the 90s again we go. Sunny and warmer today, high near 95, low 68. It's a definite day to stay motivated, to stay hydrated. Happy Friday is Mid-Morning Jazz. Sue Cahill and Carmen Lundy coming into your ear space in the next 10 minutes. Tree King with Charles Fambro and The Hunt. 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

Kuvo Jazz with Carmen Lundy, thinking of you on her new release, Notes from the Wine Cellar. It's a fabulous Friday. Tonight, 7 p.m., Levitt Pavilion is finally here. 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

KKUVO.org with David Fathead Newman. Still Hard Times, presented by Louis Armstrong and his orchestra, That Rhythm Man. Born on the 28th of August, happy birthday to you and trumpeter, composer, conductor, and arranger Anthony Branneker, vocalist Cecile McLaurin-Savant, pianist and organist Larry Golding. Here's Larry Golding's, along with Peter Bernstein and Billy Stewart, In Walked Bud. Thank you for tuning in to KUVO Jazz 89.3.

0: KUVO Jazz with the Christian McBride Big Band featuring Cecile McLaurin-Savant all through the night, a tune on the CD Without Further Ado, Volume 1. The CM Dance presents the Denver Jazz Festival September 16th through the 20th. 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Grooving into your listening sensors in the 11 o'clock hour, Kenny Garrett, Eric Gunnison, and Community Connection with my guest, Pocho Joe. I'm Tree King with Mid-Morning Jazz and Spencer Zweifel, Bobby Waynes. 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
3: Live from NPR News, I'm Lakshmi Singh. Today marks 6 months since the United States and Israel went to war with Iran, with direct talks essentially at a standstill. NPR's Hadil Al-Shalchi reports Tehran, in the meantime, has turned the Strait of Hormuz into its strategic weapon.
4: When Israel and the U.S. went to war with Iran on February 28th, one of the stated goals was to bring down the regime in Tehran. While the killing of Ayatollah Ali Khamenei delivered a blow to the Islamic Republic, Iran's leaders have managed to hold on to power, and instead of collapsing, the regime has taken an even harder line. In the past 6 months, Iran blockaded the Strait of Hormuz, disrupting global oil supplies that have been felt at the gas pump worldwide. The war has had severe economic consequences for Iran. The cost of living has skyrocketed. Some Iranians say they're buying groceries on credit and find it hard to track down medicine. Hadil Al-Shalchi, NPR News, Istanbul.
3: About 2,500 people are still unaccounted for after deadly flooding along the China-Nepal border this week. Chinese officials say more than 500 of them on the Tibet side. Among the missing are at least 264 nationals. NPR's Jennifer Pack reports rescue crews have reached the hardest-hit area after operations were briefly suspended over fears an upstream lake could overflow.
5: The lake was formed after an enormous chunk of ice snapped off a glacier, triggering waves of mud, water, and ice barreling down the Himalayas on Wednesday. Trees and homes were swept away or submerged. Chinese state media showed aerial shots of the Jilong border checkpoint buried under a mudslide, including a six-story building. Some of the debris jammed up the water. A lake started forming upstream, and it's been filling up. It's also been raining in the area. Chinese rescue workers are racing to reduce the risk of more flooding, and police in Nepal say the Chinese have told them to be on alert on their side of the border. Jennifer Pak, NPR News, Beijing.
3: The White House is honoring the first group of astronauts to travel beyond low Earth orbit since 1972 and to travel farther than any other human. NASA Commander Reid Weissman, pilot Victor Glover, and mission specialist Christina Cook and Jeremy Hansen of the Canadian Space Agency travel around the moon and back during a 9-day mission earlier this year. President Trump has presented them with the Congressional Space Medal of Honor.
6: Our nation will conquer, and we will conquer indeed, this vast frontier that we have before us, and we'll reach American courage, and we'll use American genius and daring and all of the things that we have that nobody else can ever compete with. We will explore it, we will tame it, and we will win it. We will always win.
3: President Trump speaking moments ago from the Johnson Space Center in Houston. From Washington, this is NPR News.
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0: KUVO Jazz 89.3 with Kenny Garrett and Spanish Go Round, a tune on the CD Black Hope. Brad Good and Ernie Watts kicked off the second hour of mid-morning jazz with the Goose Dance. Back to the upper 90s throughout the weekend. High today near 95, low 66. It's important to stay motivated, to stay hydrated. It's also important to use that sunscreen. It's mid-morning jazz. I'm Tree King with Community Connection next on KUVO.
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0: In the studio this morning is Pocho Joe. He is a native and host of our La Raza Rock Show on Sunday afternoons. 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
4: Well, good morning to you, and thank you. Thank you for inviting me.
0: It was my pleasure. So tell me, what makes you most proud of being a Latino from Denver?
4: Well, that's a tricky, tricky question.
0: Oh, I thought it was a good question myself.
4: Okay, my parents lived in West Denver when I was born.
0: Okay.
4: On Calumet Street. I grew up, my parents bought a house in Thornton, Colorado when I was a child.
0: Wow.
4: And then later on in junior high, we moved back to Denver.
0: Okay.
4: To North Denver. So I grew up basically in North Denver. Skinner Middle School, actually junior high back then.
0: Right.
4: And North High School. I'm a Viking.
0: Oh, you went to North.
4: I went to North.
0: Okay. Now, did you identify more as a Chicano, an American, Mexican-American, Latino, Hispanic, or something else?
4: Okay, we have to understand where the term Chicano,
0: yes,
4: and the pride behind that term came from.
0: Okay.
4: Came from the Chicano movement, the Chicano civil rights movement,
0: all
4: El Movimiento Chicano. It's often overlooked in the history books, but alongside of the African-American civil rights movement was the Mexican-American civil rights movement. Through that civil rights movement, the term Chicano came about. And Chicano initially was a negative connotation, but we took ownership of that term,
0: right,
4: and said it with pride. That became our new identity, Chicanos. And that happened basically in the mid-1960s to late 1960s. So many of us that call ourselves Chicanos didn't become Chicano until the late 1960s.
0: Well, all right. That's great. I needed to know that. That's the history.
4: Before that, both my parents are from New Mexico.
0: Okay.
4: And folks from New Mexico called themselves Spanish because Spain controlled this part of the United States, what is now the United States.
0: Wow.
4: And then this part of the United States became Mexico. When the United States started a war with the country of Mexico and won the war, they basically stole one-third of the country of Mexico.
0: Wow.
4: So we're Spanish, we're Mexican, now we're Chicanos and proud of it. Chicano basically means we're Mexicans, but we grew up and were born in the United States.
0: Okay. Well, thank you for clarifying that for me and many others, I'm sure.
4: So, being from Denver, I'm proud to be a Chicano from Denver.
0: All right, I like it. So what do you remember about the West Side? Like North Side, La Alma, Lincoln Park, Highlands, or even Five Points. What is your remembrance as a child?
4: Okay, Highlands, North Side Highlands, was never called Highlands when I grew up there.
0: Okay.
4: It was called the North Side.
0: North Side.
4: The entrepreneurs, the real estate folks named it Highlands. It was called Highlands way back in the day. But when I grew up, it was called the North Side, just like East Denver was called the East Side, and West Denver was called the West Side.
0: Okay.
4: It was primarily a history of Italian Americans living there, but a growing population of Chicanos, Mexican Americans. So the result was a lot of Mexican American, a lot of Chicano restaurants, a lot of Mexican restaurants, a lot of businesses that were owned by Mexican Americans and Mexicanos from Mexico. So the whole complexion, literally, I'll use the word literally, the literal complexion of North Denver changed in the 1950s, 60s, and 70s. Mm. And that's the era when I lived there.
0: All right. Very good. Now, how did your family feel as the urban renewal projects began reshaping Denver's historic Latino barriers?
4: Well, my dad called it, they're ruining us. They're taking us over.
0: Right.
4: They're kicking us out.
0: Mm. But you stayed.
4: And that's the essence of what happened.
0: That's what happened. Okay. Now, let me ask you. I'm sure you did, but I'm going to check to be sure. Did you ever go cruising down Federal Boulevard in your new car and or your special car that you've, what did they call it, shaped up, not shaped up. Oh, gosh, what's the word?
4: Souped up lowrider?
0: Souped up lowrider. I like
4: no,
0: it.
4: I never had it when I was in high school. I didn't get a car until I was 19 years old after I had a job and was able to buy a car.
0: Okay.
4: And I did not, cruising Federal did not happen when I was a teenager.
0: Hmm.
4: What we did was 16th Street.
0: Right.
4: Allowed automobiles on it. It
0: back,
4: was one
0: I
4: way.
0: I remember that.
4: It was one way.
0: It was a one
4: north,
0: way.
4: From North Denver to Broadway.
0: Yes.
4: 15th Street went from Broadway to North Denver.
0: Yes.
4: The other way. So what kids all over the Denver metro area did on Friday night and Saturday night was cruise 15th and 16th, the big circle from Broadway all the way to North Denver and around again. I didn't have a car. So the times when one of my friends had a car and invited me, I'd cruise 16th.
0: Okay.
4: But no Federal. Federal is a later phenomenon that happened, I'd say, in the 1990s and early 2000s.
0: Okay, you took the words out because that was my next thing was, when did they start cruising Federal? Of course, I had no clue they were cruising down 16th Street because I guess I wasn't driving downtown during those times.
4: Right.
0: How long have you been the host of La Raza Rocks?
4: Little over 23 years. I'm going on 24 years.
0: Wow, that's amazing. And what is it that brings you back every week? What do you love about doing that show?
4: Oh, number one, I love the music.
0: Yes.
4: And overriding that, the overriding arch behind that is that back in the day, this music was never played on commercial radio.
0: Right.
4: People didn't, generally, the American population didn't hear Chicano music.
0: Mm.
4: And we played that music at our parties, in our basements, at our gatherings, at our fiestas, at our graduations, at our weddings. And this is a chance for us to hear it on the radio and to get some background because we were all ignorant about who are these artists? Where did this music come from? And what is this music really all about?
0: I like
4: it. So now, being on public radio, it's my chance. I educated myself about this. Mm-hmm. Now it's my chance to share this with the listeners.
0: And that's beautiful.
4: And I'm happy to do that every week.
0: Excellent. It's always nice to share what you know and help somebody else get educated. I like that.
4: Yes.
0: Okay, well, we appreciate you taking time today to come in and share your Chicano journey with us. We are a Colorado where everyone feels seen and heard.
4: Well, thank you. Thank you for inviting me.
0: My pleasure.
4: And I'd like to invite you to La Raza Rock some Sunday afternoon. Just say hello to the fans.
0: Okay.
4: And introduce yourself to La Raza Rock's listeners.
0: I will do that.
4: Okay.
0: All right.
4: Any Sunday you want.
0: Okay.
4: Thanks once again.
0: You're welcome. KUVO Jazz, let's get back into the music with Milton Nascimento. 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

0: KUVO Jazz with the Spanish Harlem Orchestra imagines Latinas. We also heard Aisha from John Coltrane. 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It's a jazzy thing with Tree King on this fabulous Friday. Coming into your surround sound next hour, Nicole Zaritis, Dee Dee Bridgewater, Bobby Hutcherson, and so much more. Right now, it's Brent Burkhead and The Exchange with the real Kenny G. Please stand up. We are KUVO Jazz.
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3: Live from NPR News, I'm Lakshmi Singh. Investors now think the Federal Reserve is likely to raise interest rates as early as next month. NPR's Scott Horsley reports the shift comes after a speech this morning by Fed Chair Kevin Warsh.
4: Speaking to a gathering of economists and central bankers in Jackson Hole, Wyoming, Warsh described the labor market as stable, consumer spending as resilient, and business investment, especially in artificial intelligence, as strong. The sore spot in the economy, so far as Warsh is concerned, is inflation.
5: Inflation is running above our 2% target. So the Fed's predominant focus right now should be on prices.
4: While Warsh remained tight-lipped about where he thinks interest rates are going, investors took his remarks as a signal that a rate hike could be coming as early as September. Three members of the Fed's rate-setting committee were already pushing for a rate hike at the last Fed meeting when the central bank held its benchmark rate steady. Scott Horsley, NPR News, Washington.
3: The AI company Anthropic says it welcomes a ruling by a federal judge that the Trump administration acted illegally by blacklisting it earlier this year. The judge said the move amounted to unlawful retaliation for constitutionally protected speech. NPR's John Ruwich with more.
6: The ruling stems from a festering dispute between Anthropic and the Pentagon. The two sides disagreed earlier this year over how the military could use Anthropic's AI. And in February, Defense Secretary Pete Hegseth designated Anthropic a national security supply chain risk. That label's been used in the past for institutions affiliated with foreign adversaries like China, Iran, North Korea, and Russia. Anthropic sued the Pentagon in March. The ruling in its favor issued Thursday says the government illegally blacklisted Anthropic, trying to make an example out of them because they were critical of the administration's views. In a statement, Anthropic says it's focused on working productively with the government to harness AI for national security. John Ruwich, NPR News.
3: Jurors have resumed deliberations in Lindsey Clancy's trial in Plymouth, Massachusetts. Deborah Becker of member station WBUR is covering the case in which the jury is deciding if the labor and delivery nurse should be held criminally responsible for strangling to death her three young children in 2023.
7: There are a couple of options for the jury, which is made up of nine women and three men. Those include convicting her of first-degree murder or finding her not guilty because of her mental health. Now, to reach that verdict, they'd have to find she did not know right from wrong or that she could not obey the law. Now, these so-called insanity defenses rarely succeed. But in this case, criminal defense attorneys say a jury might believe that the only reason a mother would do something like this is if she was mentally ill.
3: Deborah Becker reporting. An inspection contractor finds a chemical tank at a paper mill in Washington State was unfit for service less than a year before its operational failure resulted in 11 deaths. This is NPR News.
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0: KUVO Jazz 89.3 with Conrad Herwig. Matrix. Nicole Zoraitis began the noon hour with Won't Make It Out Alive. It's a real scorcher this weekend, starting today with 95, low 66. Stay motivated to stay hydrated, and don't forget your sunscreen if you're going to be out and about in this heat. Make sure that you drink at least 8 ounces of water every 15 to 20 minutes to stay hydrated. Even if you don't feel like it, it's always wise to drink something. All right. Now, we just posted on our YouTube channel a highlight from the Jazz Odyssey Presents with the group This Is a Reminder, trumpeter The Parisian, bassist Hunter Roberts, and drummer Black Jordan present an immersive blend of live instrumentation and modern production. And they're going to be opening tonight for the Butcher Brown Block Party. That is tonight, 7 p.m. at 11 Pavilion. 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All right, I'm Tree King with the Jazzy Thing and Mount Airy Groove, followed by Tito Puente. 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

Cubo Jazz with Tito Puente and Swing Shepherd Blues. If you recently moved to the Mile High City, welcome to Colorful Colorado. We are delighted that you found KUVO Jazz 89.3. We are community, culture, and music. If you'd like to reach us, our studio line, 303-291-0666. Leave us a message or a comment. We always look forward to hearing from you. Tree King with the Jazzy Thing and Dee Dee Bridgewater and the Ralph Peterson Quintet in the next 10 minutes or so. Right now, Mickey Yamanaka, Indigo on KUVO.

0: KUVO Jazz with the Ralph Peterson Quintet, The Short End of the Stick, preceded by Dee Dee Bridgewater and a Medley Blues Live. 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All right, Kim Berry's up next with Midday Jazz. I'm Tree King. I appreciate you joining me and my guest today. Community Connection was Pocho Joe. Be sure to check out his show, La Raza Rocks, Sundays at 1 p.m. Now, if you missed the interview, you can hear it all again on the KUVO website at kuvo.org. My thought of the day is be bold, be rare, be you, be different, not to impress, but to uplift others. I'm going to leave you today with Bob Schlesinger. But what do you want on KUVO Jazz?
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2: Live from NPR News, I'm Lakshmi Singh. The number of people now missing in the aftermath of flash floods in Nepal and Tibet is believed to be as high as 2,500. They include many pilgrims and foreign nationals. Dozens of Americans are among those missing. Venus Rajnikant Patel is an American who was touring Nepal. His brother, Dennis Patel, says his sibling called the family hours before the floods.
3: When we see the videos of the devastation that has been done, it's very painful, but we are hopeful, we are positive, we are trying, we are praying for his safe return.
2: Rescuers have been airlifting survivors to safety as they race to keep the death toll from climbing. It currently stands near 600. U.S. military families evacuated from Bahrain because of the war with Iran have been pressing the Navy for answers on their future. Steve Walsh with member station WHRO in Norfolk, Virginia, says the issue was addressed at a recent town hall event.
4: Navy leaders tried to answer questions from over 580 dependents on the call who were evacuated from naval support activity Bahrain shortly after the war began. Vice Admiral Kurt Renshaw, the head of Fifth Fleet, conceded that the Navy thought this would be a short conflict.
5: We literally have been making this up as we go because nothing is conceived to go on, this length of time.
4: More than 1,300 family members of service members stationed in Bahrain have been spread across Europe and the U.S. Many are living in hotels. Navy leaders said they want families to pick a more permanent location while the military works out the future of the base. For NPR News, I'm Steve Walsh.
2: Indigenous leaders are speaking out after President Trump signed an executive order renaming Lake Ontario Lake America. Sarah Lisi of member station KOSU reports one tribe in Oklahoma says the name change erases a part of their history.
6: Billy Friend is the chief of the Wyandot Nation, a tribe now headquartered in northeast Oklahoma, but with history in the Great Lakes region. Friend says the word Ontario predates both Canada and the U.S. and came from his ancestors' language, Wendat. It means the lake is big or beautiful.
7: It's not about politics, it's about history. It's about respecting a tribal name and the people whose language gave that name to the lake.
6: He calls the move another act of forced removal and says he plans to ask Interior Secretary Doug Burgum to reverse the change. For NPR News, I'm Sarah Lisi in Oklahoma City.
2: President Trump presented the Congressional Space Medal of Honor to the first group of astronauts to travel beyond low Earth orbit since 1972. This is NPR News.
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0: Kenny Drew on Kubo Jazz 89.3, who we are remembering today on his birthday, born today in 1928 and joined the Ancestors in 1993. Lion's Den from his release Undercurrent from 1961, featuring some very fine solos from Freddie Hubbard on trumpet, Hank Mobley on the tenor saxophone, and incidentally, this was the last recording, not only recording he did for Blue Note, but the last recording he did before he moved to Copenhagen, Denmark, and that's where he stayed until his dying day. And then before that, we started things off, classic music from Blue Mitchell, The Thing to Do. And The Thing to Do is say TGIF, get Barry with you until 4 o'clock, let's take care of some business, and then after that, get into some Woody Shaw on Kubo Jazz.
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And that's something very lovely from Abina Coombson Davis on Kubo Jazz 89.3. She has such a lovely voice. Perseverance, the tune, her original composition, written also with her better half, trombonist Steve Davis, who's also featured on this recording as well. Really nice piano solo, too, from Rick Germanson. And have you noticed, if you sing Rick Germanson and Steve Davis, they could be brothers. I'm serious. They could probably imitate each other or something like that. Anyway, before that, Woody Shaw from Cassandra Nitte, also known as In the Beginning. And we heard the tune Blue Blue. It is 1:30. Kim Berry here, and we're going to move right along with the latest from Alan Harris with Swingin' Love Songs on Kubo Jazz 89.3.

Something very lovely from Cal Chater on Kupo Jazz 89.3. Speak Low, the standard, wonderful standard from the release La Onda Bobby Ann. And then before that, brand new music from Alan Harris. Swingin' Love Songs is his latest. And they heard it before. You know, he sounds a lot like Nat King Cole to me, to these ears on this recording. I mean, you can definitely hear the influence. Anyway, it's 1:40, Kim Berry here with you on a Friday afternoon. Let's move right along with some Max Roach on Kupo Jazz.

0: and that is great. Kenny Drew on Kupo Jazz 89.3, remembering him on his, would have been his birthday today, born in 1928, and he died in 1993. We heard The Pot's On from Undercurrent, featuring Kenny at the piano, also some fine solos from Freddie Hubbard on trumpet, Hank Mobley on the tenor, and also we have to include Sam Jones on the bass, Louis Hayes on drums. And then before that, the great Max Roach from Deeds, Not Words. You know, I want to put that on a t-shirt. Bill Lee's composition, Bill Lee, Spike Lee's bassist father, Jody's Cha-Cha. Kim Berry here with you until 4 o'clock. And then, of course, going to head down to Levitt Pavilion for the Butcher Brown Block Party, the combined block party. In the meantime, though, you can find a list of clubs, shows, concerts, festivals, and events going on around town. Click on the News and Events tab at KUVO.org. Handle some business on the other side of that. Jack DeJohnette Special Edition.
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3: Live from NPR News, I'm Lakshmi Singh. The State Department says 90 Americans are still unaccounted for following devastating floods in Nepal and Tibet. Five have been rescued, but an official with one tour group says they've had no contact with their travelers and guides since the floods hit. We have the latest from NPR's Michelle Kellerman.
4: Himalayan Glacier is one of the groups that runs tours that are popular for Hindus, Buddhists, and Jains who trek around Mount Kailash in Tibet. Managing director Sanket Pandey says nine Americans were in one of his groups planning to enter Tibet on the day of the devastating floods.
5: So it's been quite a grim few days, and hoping for any sort of positive signs of life or any identification for any of our group members.
4: The State Department says it's providing $500,000 in aid and offered Nepal search and rescue assistance. It's also surged consular staffing at the embassy in Kathmandu. Michelle Kellerman, NPR News, the State Department.
3: Today marks 6 months since the United States and Israel went to war with Iran. Direct talks between the U.S. and Iran have essentially ground to a halt. Iran has turned the Strait of Hormuz, a narrow waterway critical to the world's fuel supply, into its strategic weapon. Interest rates might go up as early as next month. That's the takeaway among investors, weighing Fed Chair Kevin Warsh's remarks today at a gathering of economists and central bankers in Jackson Hole, Wyoming.
6: Inflation is running above our 2% target. So the Fed's predominant focus right now should be on prices.
3: Warsh did not offer guidance on how the Fed would act going forward. He says investors have become too reliant on that instead of making their own economic assessments. Warsh added that the central bank should be able to act without feeling constrained by market expectations. President Trump signed an executive order to begin creating a U.S. Space Academy. NPR's Franco Ordonez reports Trump announced the new academy while visiting NASA's Johnson Space Center in Houston.
7: President Trump traveled to Houston to honor members of the Artemis II crew with the Congressional Space Medal of Honor. Before handing out the medals, he announced his plans to create a new training academy for military and civilian engineers.
8: It's called the U.S. Space Academy. That's a big deal.
7: Trump said the new school would be modeled after the military academy in West Point, the U.S. Naval Academy in Annapolis, and other top military academies.
8: They're all great, but we're going to have now a Space Force. We're going to have an academy for what the people in this room love the most.
7: The president said a location for the new academy would be chosen soon.
3: That's NPR's Franco Ordonez reporting. It's NPR News.
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0: 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OTB. Harry Pinkins, Ralph Cohen, Kenny Davis, Michael Philip Mossman, Kenny Garrettson, and Ralph Peterson.
1: OTB, incredible, recorded live from Mount Fuji Jazz Festival. We heard the tune Out of the Blue. And did Kenny Garrett send us to church, or did Kenny Garrett send us to church? My goodness, the man is incredible, incredible. And, of course, he's from Detroit. Kim Berry here with you on a Friday afternoon. Let's take a pause, handle some business. When we come back, we're going to wish a very happy birthday to bassist Peter Washington, who has played with anybody who's anybody, but we're going to listen to him with Art Blakey on Cool Jazz.
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And that is the great Bobby Watson on Kavod Jazz, 89.3 from Present Tense. We heard a song written by bassist Essiet Bush Song, also featuring some fine solos from Bobby on soprano. He sounds great on soprano. Terrell Stafford on trumpet, and Ed Simon at the piano, and the uncrowned king of the drums, according to Bobby, Mr. Victor Lewis. And then before that, we are wishing bassist Peter Washington a very happy birthday. Born on this date in 1964, and we heard him as part of Art Blakey's Jazz Messengers from the release Not Yet. And I do believe this is the University of Art Blakey, class of 1988. I saw them live, too. They were wonderful. Anyway, it is 232.92. degrees in downtown Denver. Kim Berry here, and we're going to move right along with the latest from Donald Vega on Kuvo Jazz.

0: And that is Larry Golding's Peter Bernstein and Bill Stewart on Kubo Jazz 89.3, a very fine rendition of Randy Weston's standard High Fly from their latest release, Rhombus. And we're sending out many, many birthday greetings to Larry Golding's, born today in 1968. If anybody checked him out at Dazzle a couple weeks, he is a hilarious guy. He can make another living doing stand-up or something. Really funny guy and a real sweetheart, too. And then before that, Lauren Henderson with Limit from her latest Burgundy. And we started off with Donald Vega, Para Aguabella from Play It Forward. It is 2:49 right now. And a reminder that Kubo and our sister station 104 The Drop present the Block Party. Let me say the Block Party featuring Butcher Brown. That's a lot of bees. And the group, this is a reminder, that's tonight at 7 p.m. at Levitt Pavilion. 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
3: KUVO News in Washington, I'm Janine Herbst. The U.S. Postal Service is appealing the latest court ruling to block its plan for an order by President Trump. That order seeks to restrict mail-in voting for the midterm election. As NPR's Hansi Lo Wang reports, the appeal sets up another possible Supreme Court review of Trump's order.
4: So far, President Trump's order has not directly affected mail-in voting, but the U.S. Postal Service is now appealing the latest major legal hurdle to carrying out Trump's order. The Postal Service plan involves delivering mail-in ballots only to people on voter lists that the states would have to turn over to the mailing agency. U.S. District Judge Indira Tawani found that plan is likely illegal because USPS has no authority to control voting by mail. We should note USPS is a financial supporter of NPR. The Postal Service's appeal sets the stage for another review of Trump's order at the Supreme Court. So far, the High Court has not weighed in on whether the order is legal, but there's little time left for the order to be fully carried out. Mail-in voting for the midterm starts next week. Hansi Lo Wang, NPR News.
3: An experimental treatment that uses gene editing to cut cholesterol levels appears to continue working for at least a year, according to new research that was released today. NPR's Rob Stein has more.
5: The treatment uses the gene editing technique known as CRISPR to switch off a gene in the liver to lower levels of so-called bad cholesterol as well as triglycerides, which can cause heart attacks and strokes. Researchers at the Cleveland Clinic last year reported that a single infusion of the gene editor could cut bad cholesterol and triglyceride levels by about half for at least 2 months. At a meeting of the European Society of Cardiology Congress, the researchers report that the benefits can last at least a year. They stress, however, that more research is still needed to make sure the treatment will continue to work safely. Rob Stein, NPR News.
3: Investors now think the Federal Reserve is likely to raise interest rates as early as next month. And here Scott Horsley reports the shift comes after a speech this morning by Fed Chair Kevin Warsh.
6: Speaking to a gathering of economists and central bankers in Jackson Hole, Wyoming, Warsh described the labor market as stable, consumer spending as resilient, and business investment, especially in artificial intelligence, as strong. The sore spot in the economy, so far as Warsh is concerned, is inflation.
7: Inflation is running above our 2% target. So the Fed's predominant focus right now should be on prices.
6: While Warsh remained tight-lipped about where he thinks interest rates are going, investors took his remarks as a signal that a rate hike could be coming as early as September. Three members of the Fed's rate-setting committee were already pushing for a rate hike at the last Fed meeting when the central bank held its benchmark rate steady. Scott Horsley, NPR News, Washington.
3: And that's at Wall Street, lower by the close, Dow down 9 points, NASDAQ down 138. 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

0: And that is the Kenny Drew Trio with Paul Chambers on the bass and Philly Joe Jones on the drums from 1956, courtesy of Riverside Records. Today we are remembering the great bebop pianist Kenny Drew, born in 1928. And in the early 60s, he moved to Copenhagen, Denmark. And that's where he passed away in 1993. But as I always say, the music is eternal. And before that, Jackie McLean from the classic Jackie's Bags. And Jackie had an appointment in Ghana. That's a classic recording. Right now it's 3:16. Kim Berry with you until 4 o'clock. We're going to move right along, take care of some business on the other side of that. Say another happy birthday to Larry Goldings on Kuvo Jazz.
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Yes, indeed. That is the latest from saxophonist Rob Dixon, joined by Dave Stryker on guitar, Naptown Blues, from the release Naptown Soul. And then before that, again, wishing a very happy birthday to pianist and organist Larry Golding, born today in 1968. He was joined by Peter Bernstein. And Bill Stewart. I was just thinking about Peter Bernstein, and he wrote this tune, Little Green Man, and that is taken from the release Perpetual Pendulum. Where do they come up with these titles? Anyway, Peter Bernstein, what can I say? Anyway, it's 3:29. I'm going to get myself in trouble. Kim Berry here until 4 o'clock, and let's get into Miss Eugenie Jones, a really fine performance recorded right here in our Bonfils Stanton Studios. Swing Me, live from KUVO.

0: And that is Don Braden on Kuvo Jazz 89.3 from his release Brighter Days, Sweet Tea. Clearly paying tribute to the great Stanley Turrentine. He even sounds like Stanley on that tune. And then before that, Ralph Moore along with Benny Green, Billy Higgins, and Peter Washington. Again, a very happy birthday to bassist Peter Washington. Born today in 1964, we listen to the tune, Yeah You, and that is from the release Who It Is You Are. Started off the set with Miss Eugenie Jones, recorded live at Bonfistan Studio, right downstairs with the Eric Gunnison Trio, Swing Me. And that does it for me, Kim Berry, on a Friday afternoon. Heading out to Kuvo and the Drop Block Party. I'll see you there. It's going to be starting at 7 o'clock. And it features Butcher Brown in the group. This is a reminder, so I'll see you there. In the meantime, Paul Donovan standing by. He's going to take care of you from 4 to 8. And then you can really get down with the Latin Soul Party and the Latin Soul After Party from 8 p.m. until midnight. As always, in leaving, swing hard, take no prisoners, and in the words of my dear friend and mentor, Joel Dorn, keep a light in the window. Have a wonderful weekend.
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4: Live from NPR News in Washington, I'm Janine Herbst. It's been 6 months since the U.S. invaded Iran and since Iran restricted access to the Strait of Hormuz. NPR's Willa Rubin has been tracking how that's impacted gas and diesel prices.
5: Until February 28th this year, about a fifth of the world's oil went through the Strait of Hormuz. But since Iran effectively closed access to the strait, energy prices have gone up. A lot. Gasoline now costs around 40% more, averaging around $4.10 for a gallon of regular. 6 months ago, AAA says the average price was around $2.90. And diesel prices are also about 50% higher now than when the war started. A gallon of diesel now costs around $5.60 on average, not far from its peak in June 2022, after Russia invaded Ukraine. All these high energy prices are a warning sign to Republicans ahead of the midterms and to Americans as people start to think about heating their homes this winter. Willa Rubin, NPR News.
4: A Kentucky woman has been indicted for allegedly vandalizing the World War II Memorial on the National Mall in Washington, D.C. NPR's Ryan Lucas reports the indictment returned by a federal grand jury contains two counts.
6: The defendant, 41-year-old Melissa Ferris of Elizabethtown, Kentucky, is charged with destruction of veterans' memorials and destruction of government property. According to court papers, Ferris spray-painted graffiti on parts of the World War II Memorial on the National Mall. The graffiti in orange letters read, quote, "clean hands, dirty money," end quote. Court papers also say Ferris had been arrested a few days before the incident for unlawfully camping on federal property just a few blocks from the memorial. Law enforcement also discovered videos that Ferris had posted to social media in which court papers say she states she had defaced federal property. Ryan Lucas, NPR News, Washington.
4: A federal appeals court has ruled against prediction market site Kelshi in a dispute over whether the site should be considered gambling. NPR's Bobby Allen reports the decision sets up a legal fight before the Supreme Court over the future of the industry.
7: Nevada officials have banned Kelshi, claiming it is an unlicensed gambling operator allowing illegal bets on sports, elections, politics, and the president's choice of words. Kelshi fought back. It argued the Trump administration has the exclusive right to regulate the booming prediction market sector. Now, the Ninth Circuit of Appeals in San Francisco has sided with Nevada. The court found that federal rules for so-called event contracts do not override state laws. The ruling creates a split with the Third Circuit, which sided with Kelshi in a similar case. Whether Kelshi and the multi-billion dollar prediction market sector is legal is expected to be ultimately decided by the Supreme Court. Bobby Allen, NPR News.
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0: Yeah, Donald Vega on the piano from his new album, Play It Forward. That was McKibben's Boogaloo. And that's what we do on a Friday, Boogaloo. We got the Latin Soul Party coming in tonight, 8 o'clock here on KUVO, Denver's Jazz. I'm Paul Donovan. Thank you so much for listening. And by the way, on that crazy trumpet playing, that was Brandon Lee. Before that, trombonist Andrew Kim from his new work, Lineage, The World Falls Away, here on KUVO. My name is Paul Donovan, and it's Friday. We've got a Broncos game downtown, so, traffic could get a little crazy a little later on. Right now, we only have a couple of issues. One on the north side, coming south on 25, there's a crash reported right around 144th. Quite a bit of a delay. It looks like it's about a 30-minute delay, backups to Baseline Road there. And on the east side of town, we've got a crash blocking the left lane. This is 225 South, right at Colfax, and that's backed up to I-70. Denver weather, yes, a passing shower or storm early tonight, but boy, it's hot. Tonight, we'll get down to about 64, and then tomorrow for Saturday, hot with a late-day storm, high of about 94, and a scattered storm, and not as hot on Sunday, high of about 89. Right now, it's 92 downtown here at KUVO. On the way, in our next set of music, we're going to kick it off with Miles Davis, 1957, round about midnight, and this features a then little-known saxophonist by the name of John Coltrane. Also, Red Garland on piano, Paul Chambers bass, Philly Joe Jones drums, and that is straight ahead here on KUVO.
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Are you to prove? 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
1: Sounds of April and Randall. This is a new release titled Dishes Ain't Clean. Everybody ain't gonna like you. Here on KUVO. Before that, we heard Bobby Sanabria and Ascension with Yege, which is to arrive in Spanish. And we started the set with Miles Davis, round about midnight, here on a Friday afternoon, 25 minutes in front of 5 o'clock. I'm Paul Donovan. Latin Soul Party's in here tonight at 8 o'clock to kick off the weekend. And boy, tonight, it's our block party with our sister station, 104.7 The Drop. It's at Levitt Pavilion, and it's going to be Butcher Brown on stage. 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Hope to see you there tonight. Show starts at 7. All right, coming up, we've got Denver saxophonist Kian Kruger with brother Brendan on piano, and this also features Brad Good and on trumpet, and Zach Rich on trombone, among others. Here is Henry's Tune on KUVO.

0: pianist Yoko Miwa and up-and-coming vocalist Michaela Shirley with Centerpiece. And the new project is entitled The Midnight Hour. And before that, trumpeter Roy Hargrove, All Over Again, from his 1990 Diamond in the Rough album. Just love that piece. And we started the set with Denver's new latest saxophonist on the scene, Kian Kruger, here on Kuvo Jazz. We are Denver's Jazz, 89.3 KUVO. My name is Paul Donovan. It's Friday. It's 9 minutes until 5 o'clock. Latin Soul Party in here at 8 o'clock tonight. So taking a look at traffic, we have a couple of incidents you need to know about. On the west side, we've got a crash off on the left shoulder. This is I-70 East, right around 44th Avenue, Ward Road. Yeah, there's some pretty lengthy drive times there. Looks like it's backed up to Denver West. Yeah, almost Youngfield. And on the north side, down, it looks like southbound 25, right at Colorado 7, the crash blocks the left lane. Backups to Colorado 52. That's up there. All right, Denver weather, a passing shower or storm early tonight. Overnight low 64, and it's a very slight chance, even though those clouds look really dark here downtown out of our studio window here. Hot with a late day storm tomorrow, high of about 94, and not as hot on Sunday, and a better chance for a scattered storm in the afternoon. Right now it's 91 downtown here at KUVO. Seamus Blake and his tribute album to Eddie Harris. We're going to hear a track called Funk-O-Rama because it's Friday. We're going to hear that next on KUVO.
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3: Live from NPR News in Washington, I'm Janine Herbst. We've heard from plenty of adults about Meta's landmark child safety agreement. Users under 18 can't be on Facebook or Instagram more than 2 hours a day. Notifications will be muted during school hours, and Meta will step up its age verification process. But what are kids saying about the prospect of new rules? NPR's Ava Berger spoke to some young people to get their take.
4: Today's teenagers are savvy technology users, and they know it. Meta says they're investing in stronger technology to make sure kids are following the age and use restrictions. But NPR spoke to teens who said their age group will just find a way around any new restrictions, because they always have. 13-year-old Sonali Sadaya lives in Washington State. She said there are plenty of workarounds, like changing time zones to avoid screen time limitations.
5: We're the people that are on, like, know how to use technology the most, so they're really, really simple ways to get around this kind of stuff.
4: After all, kids can always go to another app. They have plenty to choose from. Ava Berger, NPR News.
3: For the second time, a federal judge has rejected President Trump's attempts to move his criminal hush money case to federal court, where his conviction could be vacated. A federal appeals court ordered Judge Alvin Hochstein to take a second look at Trump's attempt to move the case to federal court. But the judge says the grounds Trump is citing are, quote, neither new nor legally sufficient, saying Trump failed to show good cause and diligence. Trump was convicted of 34 counts of falsifying business records related to a $130,000 hush payment to adult film actress Stephanie Clifford, also known as Stormy Daniels. Trump is appealing that conviction. Fed Chair Kevin Warsh says inflation is too high, and though he didn't give clear indication on interest rates and possible hikes, investors now think the Fed is likely to raise interest rates as early as next month. In his first speech as Fed chair to a gathering of economists and central bankers in Jackson Hole, Wyoming today, Warsh says inflation is running above 2% target. And Pierre Scott Horsley has more.
6: Warsh did offer his take on the economy. He says the job market looks fairly stable, business investment strong, consumer spending is resilient. The main challenge the Fed chairman sees is prices, which are climbing faster than he and his colleagues would like. Warsh says today's interest rates do not appear to be putting the brakes on the economy or inflation, and investors took that as a sign the Fed may have to raise rates as early as next month.
3: NPR Scott Horsley reporting. Last month, three members of the Fed's rate-setting committee were pushing for a rate hike, but the central bank held its benchmark rate steady. Wall Street lower by the close, the Dow down 9 points, NASDAQ down 138. 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
1: This is KUVO Kuvo Jazz. I'm Paul Donovan. It's 14 minutes after 5 o'clock on this Friday afternoon. You just heard saxophonist Javon Jackson, who spent a lot of years growing up here in Denver. This is from his Bob Dylan tribute, his latest album, Jackson Plays Dylan, and that track was called One for Bob Dylan. And we started the set with Cuban pianist Harold Lopez Nusa from his album Nueva Timba, and the tune was A Lyle, a tribute to pianist Lyle Mays from the Pat Metheny Group here on KUVO. It's Friday. The Latin Soul Party's in here at 8 o'clock tonight to kick off the weekend. And we got a bit of traffic, a lot coming downtown to the Broncos game. We've got slow traffic through the tech center, northbound 25 from about county line all the way up to Colorado. And again, from Downing to downtown. So that's Broncos traffic coming in, and also from the north as well, north of Northwest Parkway coming south on I-25. I don't see any incidents. All right. Denver weather, only a passing shower or storm early tonight. Most of those will be dry, but we'll see. Overnight low 64, and then tomorrow for Saturday, hot, high 94, and a slight chance of a late-day storm. Better chance of an afternoon storm Sunday afternoon, but not as hot. High of about 89. Right now, it is 91. Downtown here at KUVO, we're going to go back to 1995. Organist Papa John DeFrancesco from his album Coming Home album. And he's got his sons, Joey and John. John on guitar. And we're going to play two organ blues straight ahead here on KUVO.
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Grammy-winning drummer Ulysses Owens Jr. with his reimagination of the Stone Temple Pilots' Interstate Love Song. How about that? The project titled Kind of Grunge and featuring a muted Benny Bannock III on the trumpet there. Before that, singer Doye with Gimme the Simple Life off her new album Stay With Me. We also heard Antonio Adolfo and started the set with Papa John DeFrancesco and sons Joey and John Jr. with a tune called Two Organs here on Denver's Jazz 89.3 KUVO. I'm Paul Donovan, 25 minutes till 6 o'clock on a Friday. The Latin Soul Party in here at 8 o'clock to kick off the weekend. And just checking the traffic board. Quite a bit of traffic coming north on I-25 from the south side. Looks like from County Line, speeds are in the teens all the way up to Colorado. And then once again all the way into downtown. So, yeah, it's Broncos traffic. Go Broncos. All right, and I don't see any other incidents. There may be something on the off-ramp on the west side. Yeah, westbound 70, right at 470. The off-ramp is blocked by a crash there. All right, Denver weather, only a passing shower tonight, early. Overnight low 64. Here comes the weekend. It's going to be hot tomorrow, 94. And only a slight chance of an afternoon shower. And then a better chance of an afternoon storm on Sunday. Not as hot, 89. Right now it's 85 downtown here at KUVO. So coming up, we've got Chicago-based trumpeter Richard Wiley's latest project, Laid Back Volume 1. And here it is on KUVO.

0: Trombonist Conrad Herwig from his new tribute to Chick Corea. The album is the Latin side of Chick Corea. How about that? And Chick's Spain. And, putting his Latin spin on Spain. Trying to say that real fast five times. On trumpet, that was Alex Norris, Craig Handy on sax, Bill O'Connell, who also had composing on this piece, piano, and, of course, Conrad on trombone. Before that, we heard a Chicago trumpeter, Rich Willie, with a title track from his new album, Laid Back, here on KUVO, Kuvo Jazz. I'm Paul Donovan, 9 minutes in front of 6 o'clock on your Friday afternoon. And we got our big block party happening tonight at Levitt Pavilion. It starts in about an hour at 7 o'clock tonight. Butcher Brown is the main act. And cool upgrades, too, if you go to KUVO.org. Yeah, so maybe there's still time to get in on that VIP action. Starts at 7. All right. Checking traffic. Looks like we've got that northbound 25 traffic. Stop and go all the way into downtown from way down about County Line in the tech center. No incidents. It's just a Broncos game tonight, right? So, yeah, Broncos traffic for sure. And then on the west side of town, 70 west. Right at 470, the off-ramp is blocked by a crash there, and there's some backups there. All right, and only a passing shower tonight, down to 64. Hot late-day storm tomorrow for our Saturday, 94. Not as hot Sunday, better chance of an afternoon storm, high about 89. It's 85 downtown. And coming up, Denver's Cat Ellis Ensemble. They're playing in Boulder tonight at the Ironwood Grill. And playing will be Brad Good, Dana Landry, Mark Simon, and Harold Summey. Find out more when you go online at KUVO.org. Cat Ellis Ensemble will play, talking to myself, title track from their latest work here on KUVO. That's next.
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